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1: 6 o'clock. And don't forget, say the time God is Monday edition of Money Rounds with Becky Please and Emmanuel Flafla. Still the program we day on. Today, July 6, 2026. Very soon, we go enter the arrangement of Ogbonge News. Let me know how the situation be for your side. If you can try to reach us on WhatsApp, if you don't go, try to call us on the direct line. Maybe see if you go today. The number to take reach out to us now 081-001-30349. 081-001-30349. Now, the number we go take use talk to Ross. Let us know if GoTV they work, if radio they work, if the online app they work, if not through our website too, they take use listen to Ross. Just send us a message, call in, let us know who you want to carry your positive energy and give to. If it's about the way they go to one or two things, you know, you just want to send your word of encouragement and give that person, just to tell the person, say, well, I am ball over. Say, weeping may endure for a night, but joy with you, joy go come. You want to encourage that person? The number to take to all that is 081-001-30349. Mary, some are you with a kick of the day as e day hot? We say start now. Yes, the cocoa of the day is as simple as that. You know, start now. You know, they ask for plenty questions on your mind. Say, I think I need to be patient. I need to wait. I need to this. I need to that. Time, not they wait for anybody. Time, you know, they wait for anybody. If you are still thinking of when to start, the time is for you to start now. Now, start where you be. If not fear, they make you they think if you need to start, still start. If not pain, they make you think, should I still start? If not that, start. Start with waiting you get. Not talk say, this money, you never reach millions, you never reach billions to start go hard. Mm-mm. Even with the small money, where we say you get, start and no stop. You see the one. And the reason why they talk this talk, I remember when, I want to use myself for example, when I kickstart my project, Becca and the Girls, before I kickstart them, I don't think of this project, say, this project where I want to, so I will need sponsors. And if I don't get sponsors, well, I will do. But I get somebody at that time where, I don't want to say that my manager, but I get somebody at that time on the one side, be like my PR, yes. I think PR not the right word. Where they always tell me, say, Becca, don't worry, just start. God go come through. I do the very, very first one. I don't get any sponsor for that first one. What thing I just do, you say, I just go meet people where they are around me, my friends. You know, tell them, say, okay, this is the project, so now the vision be this, now the dream, now the this, now the that, now the end goal be this, and they say, okay, we will just give you one or two. They don't have more too, but actually I go around, actually I look for money all around, I do the first one. The second one, I was able to get two sponsors for the second one, and after that second one, you know, to do the third one too, I don't think again, say, what am I going to do again for this third one? Well, for the third one, one of the sponsors come down. The other one no come back, rather. The other one say, the situation of the country is getting critical. It's critical. But I thank God one of them still come back. And more people, where I still get around me, still come through. The likes of Ricardo, Peter. They shall say, okay, make them give me something. You understand? Shall I have Peter? One of them shall. You know, say they be twins. So they shall help in the matter. So for this one, I walk out with this year again. So shall to God be the glory. We don't know the first, we don't know the second, we don't know do the third. So for the one I want to do this year, I don't think say, Becca, we're going to do the one for this year. We go well. So one of my friends, maybe videographer, come tell me, say, Becca, you know what? Don't worry. Just try to do it. Try to do it. So now that my friend encouraged me. So it is very, very important to get the right people around you. If you get people will be saying I discourage you, they will keep discouraging you. Say you never get the way to the capacity and capability.
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2: 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I do on top, so I greet you specially. 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Happy New Week, Happy New Day, Happy New Everything to you. 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You don't take game possible for dear, and time don't reach for Bonge News. My name is George Talent. As the Qatar regular is here. Federal government done the one say if they no stop to buy Nigerians for South Africa, Panada this Senate don't defend that. They don't take a defend this issue of state police with the carry come outside. From the Akata this UK don't bring a confirmant small rules there. We'll be saying you could take a stop to kind of political donations there for that particular side. For sport, Neymar done the dance one more Lego. You don't talk serious. So this is my last walk up and you don't carry kaya come out from international football. Other Fujis, federal government until they won't say, if they no stop this attack, go to the park Nigerians there, and people will be say, no, from South Africa, inside South Africa, say, you know, go sweet, so the two countries go put a leg inside one trouser, this one in there, and they follow us, they buy two Nigerian nationals there. They make a chance, here and Musa Yunana, they know him as Big Joe, on top of June 28, according to Nigerian authorities, they say, this brush will be say a name that make a chance Uregbu. And say the brush will take by you after they take a touch shot the brush which is no good by officers of the Sean Metro Police in Sunnyside, Pretoria. While Big Joe, they take the shooter which is no good deal by a non-government after in shop inside with the bank. Where federal government, they say this one day, he paint there for shares and they don't like a matter at all. They don't put consumer, they take a do sharp bolo and investigate. Inside two different documents here, Ministry of Foreign Affairs, Nigerian Consulate General inside Johannesburg, and Nigerian Union and South African, I don't take all South African people say I beg go. May they arrest one who they involved, but they had no claim for this particular matter yes there. May they bring them to book. The government follow young serious so concerned on them about need to call this back to back attack. Say I beg go, make you no concern, so I beg go to the one they now. To shift from there. Federal Minister on top works, Dave Umahi, down the Yansi government to their leg, they for ground, their head digging. They take a deliver betterment road inside the Bolivian country. And you know, follow defense, say, this Lagos Calabar Coastal Highway, no be waiting, they cause flood for Lagos. So say, I beg, you make no carry and go, you have it clean. While in this particular one, they went, they carry Waka Waka, they do monotone, but Bola investigate and inspection for the Lagos state workament as it concerns the Lagos coastal road there. My Yansi flooding. Now, based on poor drainage, say, in fact, some waterways, they blocked, and people, they told they take a road, anyhow, down follow cost flood for Lagos. In that follow back, say, I beg, people of Lagos, more than trying their best, so they took the take for road, because that one day, because maybe the engineer will represent at that particular level, so he won the alley, follow reports in the section 3 of Sokoto Badagry Superhighway, don't get the betterment progress, they say over 34 kilometers of that particular pavement there, they don't stand there, and there, more work still go on and everywhere go good. A little expensive the bridge and covert construction. He show here some movement done there for the unfinished pavement section and they don't assure the minister serious with the project. He remain on top schedule and work will go on back to back to back. The dog person reports both to Maya and Ali. They don't take tell us serious with government. They know they sleep, they know they slumber. They could take do more work and everywhere go good. We also lost the minister of state for works, Barrister Bello Muhammad Goronyo. Don't say construction of over 1,000 kilometer Badagry Sokoto Highway. Progress on day inside six sections. So they don't even complete some kind of part like this. I seen a talk for inspection of Lagos section, Goronyo Yansi the project. You go take increase buying and selling, you go break, you go expand the culture, jobs go boku, which is no good, hunger go take a reduce. And economic development, you go take a look back. We follow club and give minister of work, say, Baba, this bros, now better me manu, say, leadership, dear, now we're not dry. And in the Yansi government, they do the sleep, and they try their best to put this renewable agenda on top roadside. Goronyo follow Yansi, people, they talk, say, say the way they take our work project is too slow. It's even a calm down. I don't know anything. Say, I beg go. Say, approval. In a batch by batch. Now, small by small. Soon, later. Yeah, they need to rush and yeah. Yeah, say, I beg go. Confidence day on top of this particular highway because of God procedure. You don't support them. And back to back to back, they go push the goal. Well, the shift from the Senate don't come as I can't defend this police bill. State police bill, they carry commands idea. They answer, say, they may receive betterment support too. According to Senate leader, Okpoyemi Bamidele, he has 84. of the 109 senators, they vote in favor of this particular state police bill, putting their clause by clause one or two meetings there. As seniors, this particular one, they are based on one or two support that they get across different party lines there. Although their knees will take issue through in a total person, Senator Bamidele answered the bill. Now, result of back-to-back consultate, public hearing, they even do small talk, talk and engagement with senior people there across Nigeria. The following say this particular bill there, no be political worker, no, you know, the political motivated there. In Yan said this one there, today they get meeting with presidency, they go with Nigeria Governors Forum, they go with Conference of Speakers on the State House of Assemblies, and they even get leadership of Nigeria Police there. So no be so they just sit on top of their own side, see so they won't bring state police. Say they'll take do better make consultation to say I beg go, may nobody drag them again. Well, still lost to the Senate. They say yes, so they could take a look eye on top one or two account. Maybe say it around a 1.3 billion naira budget where they allocate give Presidential Foreign Intervention Promotion Council as this senator they could take a comeback from their break on Tuesday. If you take a put here for grand, you go no say yes. So you get one new ministry, a new commission, what they call them Presidential Foreign Intervention Promotion Council, where they say no deal, in a one bro, just a greeter by itself. You can't even put away, enter inside. According to the report, the CS now they even do fake appointment letter. The letter carry fake signature of a presidential chief of staff, Femik Bojabia Miller, and the civil service accept him. Before you know, they could give him space for civil service headquarters there. Before you know, they give him a budget of 1.3 billion. Before you know, money enter your account. Before you know, they brought on the guy meeting with Shinoman. Then, before you know, they brought on the Bugatti, they come say, ah, who create this council? Say for the eye don't open. Well, they say the brothers are Prince Adeniyi, Adeyemi, Matthew. The report, the anti particular signatures, it's given the Odomi Simon open gate, open space, office space rather, and the follow given the Odomi Simon for take two better metrics and teeth because government back up or later. Well, they say they want to investigate whether this one are true, whether not Femi take around this parole, and be the bros. Ah, no clean. True. Well, to come up for the ascent down the promotion of private enterprise because CPPE. Nigeria don't enter the second half of this year with betterment economic numbers. The following say yes, so extreme freedom they get much more stability plus inflation. Then they take a guess what side and everywhere done the good oil production they do better and our financials, monetaries and things, it don't make sense. Well, the senior man there, Muda, you should be the leader. He answer, although they still get more complaints and problems like a high production cost, the infrastructure, you poor insecurity, yeah. And the money safe, you know, plenty like that. Because I say yes, so, you know, everywhere tight. But of course, everywhere done the goods much more on top of the other side. In here, I said yes, so economic growth and that particular yin. See, you know, they get small brain and then not follow one. Say, because government, but I know use political activity skill or so. Yeah, say next year election, you know, so yes, so everywhere go shook. But I beg, make it not affect foreign exchange, make it not affect inflation, make it not affect business. Yeah, and I beg to the beg so. For Lagos State. Lagos State Governor Babaji Sanwo-Olu don't take a focus here on top of the new leadership of Nigerian Insurance Association of Nigeria. Say, I beg go, Mona take a restore public confidence. So, Mona not do any idea, or maybe people trust an idea. Govo, yan the particular appeal when you waka, enter the ceremony will take a bring on board Mrs. Ebele Chukwu Nwachukwu add to the 7 Shemo of the associates. The event, the topic now moving insurance from potential enter performance there. Well, who represent the Gagovo now the Lagos State Commissioner for Finance, Mr. Abayomi Oluyomi, as he answered associate, they must take a put body under public awareness. Many people know what in insurance team be. Make them put body safe, make them develop future professionals, and make them promote betterment in Sabi book. And yes, I do on top regulation with the on ground. Well, the Shambo herself follow shook back. Says she appointed no good, she be the first Shambo will be female, will be woman, for that particular background there. And the betterment won't get one for her. She don't have full assure senior men them. So this government here will try their best to do more and more and more. We pass the former one. Well, to close my here, we will introduce Lagos State Commissioner of Basic and Secondary Education, Jamiu Ali Balogun, will be seen at Abishola and Dokumute represent him. He has a student for government schools, so they don't get betterment report and result as a concern mathematics between 2 years ago and even last year. As according to the bros, the CSO now based on government investment, they said government they play. When it comes to educate, Dokumu Yansi improvement don't show serious. So, excellence reward on the commerce idea and teaching it don't get more standard. And the result itself, it don't show serious. So, government work. I should follow Yansi government. They don't go sleep, they go continue to put better metrics and things. They go do collabo and go take a bring more impact on students. CEO of a Sapphire Exploit 21st Century Skills, Tolu Alalade, take Yansi, this that same mathematics app, you don't follow show by CSO hair improvement on day. It's another app, 90 can make students get small efforts, they don't get interest to take a full body on top of mathematics. CSO with this particular app, students, they solve about 8.7 million mathematics questions on top of this current academic session. In your achievement, you don't show background CSO, everywhere good, and more work will be done inside the next term and next session. Okay, now so it'll be as a content about recording juice as of now, but I still get more juice for you on the back other side. Cherry worry and justificate. Stay with me. I will come back.
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2: Okay, welcome back here, and thank you for sitting down with me. My guys are cut that juice. Britain don't announce CSO, they want to get brain confirmment in Russo say good off, like back for more based on CSO. Small smart but get on the south inside a political ginger. They say from Nice World, they want to get stop all this political donation from other countries there because double like, say small interference, small micrimal already the materials there. What the new rule, if you follow government review, we take excuses on countries like Russia, China and Iran. They take a try their best. They want to get break into UK democratic process. They want to get be the Lord of the Rings. The new follow launch CSO. After former reform, UK politician, they can go prison. Say the bros go accept bribe. Make him take a mixed speech with about Russia. The change follow come as one of that reform UK leader, Nigel Farage. They investigate the bros. Say the bros, he be like say yes. When he want become parliament member, he go declare saying collect donation from Thailand. We say amount to £5 million. Say this one there, no good at all. Say in fact, they want to stop him from Nice for nobody collect any donation at all. From another country, they can be like say they get marked for UK leadership. For sports, no best battle this level, yeah. Brazil forward and footballer Neymar, you don't take a young superba, you know, play again on top international football. Brazil and him, bye bye to you people. Well, Brazil don't come out on the World Cup inside their game against who they play yesterday. Yes, so I know I be like this. They can collect 2-1 from Norway inside that particular one there. Now, we don't take a push body enter the quarterfinals. So, well, they take a play 2-1. Bruno Gomes of Brazil inside as man just started giving a penalty. The bros go dash came and say yes, they collect and there and I say in an inside cheek. Before they know, no way, can't say Baba, no way for now. They give another one there. They come 1-0. Now we Haaland score another one 2-0. And for 9 minutes, then I go score penalty there. Maybe can 2-1, but time you don't take a finish. No time you give for Brazil to push it. Definitely take a comeback. The game end 2-1. They take come out for the year. And England don't they qualify too as Mexico don't go by the house. Anyway, they play the game for the house, so they did make for house there. England take a win then 3-2. This is yesterday game. And England don't play push body go for front. And England and Norway will take a meet for the quarterfinals. For the certificate, superstar Afrobeat the other video. You don't come out and come talk say as a like this now. In one talk on top of the dragon ever since saying wear jackets, we carry names of people where they kidnap for your state. Go perform for World Cup stage. Don't forget the dragon said, Baba, why you carry Nigeria problem go to the national stage? The boss can say, Mona, calm down. He say, nah, on purpose, nah, I ain't do that particular one there. Say, why ain't go to pretend Nigeria image? When did they kidnap people for year? When children will be saying they're supposed to the house, they think of how they want to do a story for nights. They inside bush, they keep mosquitoes, they flock, they're waiting no good. He say, ain't do on purpose there, say, nah, so it's supposed to be. Say, may nobody fear to talk about insecurity, make them come out with their full shares, talk about them because he did the country. He said, I beg you, if you drag him again, he will follow drag you. Say, as a plan, say, if he gets more platforms, he will talk about them more and more until they release those with the kidnap. Okay, done at that, on top of that, as you can sign that for that. Before I take business, forget to cap you say, federal government, don't the one South Africa, say, I beg you, if you know not of the clean Nigerians there, he goes up, and I said, no, go believe in the eyes. And I clear you the Senate that follow the defend passage of state police bill. The CSO, people support them, waiting no good. And they go push and they go on IB. For Cartages and Cap, UK, don't say yes, they want to tighten their foreign political donation rules so that people from other countries no go donate, give people for UK. And for sports, I clear you the name, don't the young say you want to take base from Brazil team, in the retire, in the go play for Brazil again after yesterday game. Okay. Now they just wake up to make comments at studio. This is Betterment Money. Money runs to you come out there with Becca Blitz and my love for now. Don't be Saboyakata.
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4: 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You can't resist. Everybody say, Becca, Becca, Becca, Becca, please. The energy got the standing on the radio. And in my laugh, laugh, your money companion. You're ready, yo. It's a good day. I say, not them when they cool the pressure. When you wake up, you know it's a brand new day. Start up your day, Becca, Becca, Becca, please. And in my laugh, laugh.
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4: You know, say, Niger, ever.

All right, yes, so welcome back from that break. And if you check me to time right about now, a few more minutes I remain. Let's just say 8 minutes, few seconds. Yes, now I remain before 7 o'clock. We'll stand at attention today. The thank God is Monday edition of Money Runs with Becky Blees and Emma Laugh. We don't summary with the cooker of the day. We don't also give you the Obonga news. Right now, time don't reach for us to kickstart with the international observations we get for today. And this very first international observation, I don't think that we say a lot of you will like, na live a thing. Well, it's not a bad thing, but depending on how you take do one, now you go determine if it's a bad thing or not. So today na international kissing day. You understand that? Do you understand that? If you don't understand, forget about it. So international kissing day, they say na today. They say maybe no say many types of kiss na in day. Yes, we of course we know about the French kiss, we know about the normal kiss. You know what? There is a Christian kiss too. The one way we say Shana Paul for inside the Bible, where he mean like maybe they greet ourselves with only kiss. So now different kind of kisses now in day. So depending on the kind of kiss where you want to give that person, where they close to you, but not just carry the mouth of your. Be careful, don't go they kiss a married woman you unless. Our husband will come and meet you, and they are going to do it. You are gonna pay dearly for them. So I just know all this before you start to do it. You start to the So you can give somebody a peck that one and that quick close mouth touch of the lips. Yeah, if you feel no put on the, you just put them on the cheek. Oh well, I think that one a peck. Then there is the cheek kiss. Okay, the cheek kiss.

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2: Between Wednesday and Thursday, leave at least 50 people killed, displaced hundreds of residents, and they can't also carry like 1,000 livestock. They go. The reports were obtained by Daily Trust Condes signed by the district heads of the Tangari, Alhaji, Lewano, Mafara, Kuwaro, Sanki, Musulum. Hey, God. And they address them to the Shamu of the Bodinga Local Government Council. Copies of the report to the forward and give the divisional police officer, the divisional officer of the Nigerian Security and Civil Defense Corps, and the Department of the State Service DSS of the area. They can't date them back to July 3rd based on the report. Say bandits kill 6 people for Kaluje and the Bake community, and they rustled more than 1,000 livestock, including cattle, camel, during this particular attack. They mention all the communities, the tattoo communities, and how the whole arrangement take happen. But at least one good news they come, you know, from Ekiti State, still based on top of banditry arrangement. If you remember, sometime in April 28th, 2026, if you remember very, very well, say Sunday Tribune will report about the first eggs from kidnappers. We number about like 10. They enter one Christian Apostolic Church, Christ Apostolic Church, CSC. When they do their crusade at about 7 p.m., open fire on the worshippers. We're doing the attack for the community. We border around Kwara State. They've been even killed one visiting pastor before the bandit can whisk away 16 worshippers, including children, women, and elderly persons. What we say among them, 84-year-old woman day, while 15 of the officials, of the worshippers, they released on Saturday at about 2 a.m. Where we call it that year, say where the octogenarian been died, that is the woman with 84-year-old been died in captivity due to the stress and the harsh conditions where she actually enjoyed cut the long story short, the news where we say they come from Ekiti State this morning, we say police now don't rescue the remaining people were there in the captivity of the kidnappers. Yes, based on top of that attack that happened for the Christ Apostolic Church Eda Oniyo community of Ileje Meje local government area of the state. So I think was it on Saturday, so Naomi said I see the news. So this particular statement can they sign and make available to the journalist then by the public relations officer of the command, SP Sunday Abutu. So they say the successful rescue followed sustained intelligence-led operations and coordinated efforts by the Nigerian Police Force, the military, other security agencies, Amotekun, local hunters, and the Ekiti state government. So the rescued victims, you don't carry them go to the hospital for medical examination and treatment to checkmate their health and to ensure, say, they give them adequate adequate care. The commissioner of police, CP Falade Adegoro Michael, he can commend the dedication, professionalism, and the collabo where the all security stakeholders take use to do it to rescue these victims. So he appreciates the Ekiti state government under the leadership of His Excellency Governor Biodun Abayomi Oyebanji, saying do well for the support where they give their security agencies as well. But unfortunately, they said during this particular gbazgbos where happened, one police official actually died. As a result of the the old thing will happen, but the time God say this Ekiti worshippers right now they don't collect their freedom, and they also let us know how the old payments take be not be small. So the person where they there will be their one of their leaders there for Ekiti, Konya, and say well, don't be small thing happen.

0: they actually paid 25.5 million naira. They also give out bags of rice, 150 liters of fuel, drinks to this bandits then. So now this daddy, Naisha, they give the details, you know, to the journalists and say, not the small money then pay. And they say even before the 25.5 million naira, they be done pay 10.5 million naira food items, including bag of rice from the community in May. But they refuse to release these people then. After they give them all these things, they can't see they act for additional money. So after the 10 million naira, yes, the government eventually, they say they can't release part of them beyond the Egbe community for Kogi after a fresh payment of another 15 million naira. So by the time they calculate them, the total amount of money which they said they pay was this 25.5 million naira, by five bags of rice, 150 liters of fuel, and the other items there. Well, they say the governor of the state, he don't go visit this rescued victims rather for inside the hospital. But you know, at the end of the day, they say they did not pay money, but they say that their community
1: na pay.
0: So no be saying that the state government na he pay the money at their community. Say so no be
1: police
0: state
1: government. Don't get information when they won't go pay them.
0: Yeah, well, if you don't be in the position of these people, you know, some of them, you know, they won't tell police, because this bandit will tell you, if you bring any policeman, we are going to kill you, we are going to analyze these people. So the videos and the pictures actually been trending this weekend. You will see as they even carry some of these people. You see old women, as they carry them come out from inside the motor. Based on top arm. Well, then still too, the state government, so shut down, they want their residents, say, may they know they do it, may they know they cooperate with the bandits, say, may they against colluding with the bandits. They shall talk. But we thank God, say, this set of people, they are safe and they are back to their family.
1: Anyway, yes, I will use this to do it, drag the line before we enter sport matter. The federal government right now, they already drag here against South Africa, say they're threatening tough action against them. Well, the federal government don't do it, they don't want that Nigerians say they feel consider additional measure if attack on top citizens for South Africa continue. They say this one country say that the country will condemn the killing of two Nigerian nationals for South Africa and also demand immediate investigation. Say that they want the continued targeting of foreigners, say particularly Nigerians, while they raise serious concern about their safety and the resurgence of xenophobic violence for the country. The victim, Emeka Charles Iwegbe and Musa Yenuna Joel, popularly known as Big Joe, they say were both killed for June 28, 2026. They say while Irogbu was allegedly tortured to death by officers of the Tshwane Patrol Metro Police for Sunnyside, Pretoria, while Joel was reportedly shot dead by unidentified criminal outside the shop in Wet Bank, Mpumalanga. Sorry. Well, for the separate statement where they issued on Sunday by the Minister of Foreign Affairs, said the Nigerian Consulate General for Johannesburg and Nigerian Union for South Africa, authorities don't wait, they don't call for prompt transparency and their investigation to ensure, say, those with the responsible, say that they apprehended and they do it, they face the law immediately and sharply. They say, according to that, we wish to place the government of South Africa on notice that if this situation continues to persist, all action remains on the table, some of which will be active of if uncultured and then proactive and trend of where they just try to let South Africa know, say if they continue this thing, say more action go there on top there. In fact, we'll enter a hot sports matter right now.

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0: All right, now good morning on Top Niger FM 102.7. Come follow your designer. I beg your pardon. My name is Jude Anna. Sport Pata be this one. World Cup update are continuing here as we don't enter the round of 16 already. So World Cup done the creep walk. Small by small, it they go. All the group stage don't finish. Round of 32 don't finish. Round of 16 don't start. Two down and many more to go. Who be the two headed down? Who be the many more remaining to go? So we take a look at how the team take pan out. First of all, we'll just go back to that round of 32. Last part where they play for the round of 32. Early moment yesterday, 9 a.m. play, and where Colombia and our African brothers, the Black Stars of Ghana, and a 1-0. Only 1-0. 3 points. Now you take them. This time I'll not be about point again. We're gonna be group again. Just one chinkly goal to zero. Now Colombia just need to not Ghana come up for settings for inside the World Cup. Go ahead and score John Arias for inside 14 minutes. After that time, they even score like one more goal. Louisiana, as they say, now VAR catch and say now offside in the offside. As soon as the team take finish, 1-0. So Colombia carry waka enter inside round of 16. But as the round of 16 starts, yesterday the first match, Canada versus Morocco, our African brothers as well from the north. Canada play well for that match, if you ask me. Yeah, for people who watch them for the first half, they actually play well. Play better than Morocco, almost called like 3 or 4 times, but the goalkeeper saved them. But second half, you know, as they change channel for television, and so Morocco change the channel, change that for Canada for second half, begin to press them well until they get 3 goals. So 0-0 for first half, second half, Morocco change that for them. 50 minutes, Unahi, our first score, the first goal, courtesy of free kick where Ashraf Hakimi pass, give away wire, enter inside net. Second half, second goal again, the same thing, right? He has run, give a ball, and wire should put on top before the substitute. Rahimi can score for inside at that time to knock out the co-hosts for inside the round of 16. Ismail Saibari, their highest goal scorer so far, get wounded for very early in that match. They can't come out and for inside. So now that one, a big worry for them, but you know, concern Morocco, they win that match. Not the co-host of the competition come out. Canada, 3-0. They don't even score one jingling goal. Okay, going into the round of 16, at the second match, the Paraguay can play against France, but France self. Now, one jingling goal, that match, it make me laugh because, like I say, Paraguay carry cutlass on that match to kill France. And so they butcher. So they, France get 3 yellow cards for that match. Paraguay don't get any single card inside that match. Very funny. But now only penalty where Kylian Mbappe score for 70 minutes, but the only thing where they need to win that match. And a VAR even give the penalty because referee no one give them in the first place, say not be penalty, but VAR call them back, say na penalty be that. In Congo looking for video, can say true, then quack that guy inside the penalty box. So 1-0, France carry waka enter inside the round of 16 as well. And just as we look that one, yesterday the action can continue for inside night where Brazil play against the dark horses, Norway. By the way, we call them the dark horses, but this Norwegian team scored the highest number of goals for inside World Cup qualification. They don't reach here again. Now, only one match they don't lose, and now France, they lose that match too. And even then, you know, it gives France, make them feel small, just small. But then show Brazil Pepe yesterday. 2-0 until Brazil can use last minute score penalty, and now so the tag match take end. As a matter of fact, Brazil get only 34% possession to tell you how this Norwegian team is very organized. They don't give Brazil chance at all to do anything. All those their style and all those their dream, but they don't give them chance at all to do what they know how to do best. So, but Brazil get penalty for 14 minutes there. Bruno Guimaraes, the referee will miss him, but I call him back. When he check and consider a two a penalty give him, now him, that is Matheus Cunha get the penalty, but Bruno Guimaraes, that the captain of Manchester Newcastle United, carry the penalty, put for ground. As he run, that Bukayo Saka kind of penalty, and so he threw and the goalkeeper push and come out. So 0-0 for first half. For second half, Norway come with different kind of plan. Erling Haaland scored 2 goals, quick two almost quick fire goals, 79 and 90 minutes. After that first goal, you're going to say Brazil no go fit score because they don't even get chance at all for this match. But Haaland can get number 2 goal inside. But just as the game they finish, they can't get another penalty. Neymar, you know, the senior man Neymar, the celebrity player where they get for that team, I ain't gonna call this time around, carry the penalty, put inside post. So that now waiting to happen for inside the World Cup qualification. And just this early moment, the round of 16, the second one, corn shelley again between another co-host, Mexico versus England. Now, this one, they're full of drama because a lot of things happen inside the match. They get how many yellow cards? 1, 2, 3, 4, 5, 6. 6 yellow cards, 1 red card inside that match. Just as they start match, then blow. You never say Declan Rice don't quack somebody, collect yellow card already. But 36 minutes, Jude Bellingham bungle the ball, enter inside from Bukayo Saka cross. 36 minutes. Just 2 minutes later, he do the same thing again. Harry Kane, cross ball giver. And so he head and put inside post to give England 2-0 lead. Almost comfortable. But before the first half finish, Quinones, the highest goal scorer for Mexico, score one fine shot when he wire enter inside 42 minutes. So 2-1 after first half. Then second half, come start 54 minutes. Jarrell Kwanzaa, but they play right back for makeshift right back for England. Just match somebody, almost break the boy leg. Now in referee, miss him, but VAR call him again. When you check him, now he push and come out there. England shot 1 from 54 minutes there. In not even take 6 minutes later, they can't get penalty. Harry Kane come back, 3-1. From that time, it can't be difficult for Mexico because for 69 minutes, then said they get penalty. VAR call referee come back. Raul Jimenez scored the penalty. 3-2. Now, so England hold the game until the match take finish. And a very good performance by Mexico, but good performance when they win you game. That goals, they win you game. And now waiting England show for that match be that. 67% to 33% possession where they give England, but possession no they win game like we talk. Goals wins you games. But today, continue for round of 16, we get action also between Portugal, Cristiano Ronaldo versus Spain. And who go call for Spain, say, now, I mean, I'm out of the corner. Now, I never reach. Anyway, that's now the action we get by 8 o'clock. Portugal versus Spain, and all exciting encounter we expect. Then, early morning tomorrow, 1 a.m., USA, United States of America, the third co-host, the only remaining co-host now, go play against Belgium. We don't see Belgium, the para, because for Larry Balogun, in case you never knew, the red card didn't get for the last match. FIFA somehow, till now, nobody don't really understand. But FIFA don't cancel that red card. That red card means to say, supposed to get three straight match. But instead of missing three straight match, Ingo Kukuma played this one because FIFA don't cancel the red card. Even the Oga Patapata for USA, the president himself, Donald J. Trump, tweet and say, FIFA do the right thing. They do the right thing by canceling that mistake where the boy makes a mistake. You don't mean to break person leg. the thing they make person laugh. You don't mean to break person leg. Person leg break. You don't mean to break a leg. But you match him a red card. And the question can continue this early morning because Jarrell Kwanzaa matched somebody as well. People then talk now, say whether they go cancel Jarrell Kwanzaa own so that Ingo play the next match. But we don't know what in FIFA go do. We don't know what in their head. We'll continue to monitor the World Cup as it goes. So the brackets don't they show face as it's supposed to be right about now. After the conclusion of the first set of round of 16, Paraguay versus France. France win that match. So France don't enter inside the quarterfinals. So France go play against Morocco, where demolished the co-host Canada by 3-0. That match will take place on the 9th. That is next tomorrow, 9 they go play by 9 p.m. That match go shele. Then Portugal and Spain go play today. If they play today, anybody where they successful will meet the best way will play win between USA and Belgium. Remember, see USA and the only co-host where remain. The other two, Mexico and Canada, don't jack come up from the competition. It could be nice to have at least one co-host still remain because the host no come up for round of 16. All right, we also get Brazil don't lose against Norway. So Norway don't carry Waka enter. Then we go play England now. We beat the second co-host, Mexico, by 3-2. At that match now on the 11th, it will take place. Still continuing, we get matches for today. We still get exciting encounters. China today, they will play this match. Where we get Argentina versus Egypt, then Switzerland versus Colombia. Somebody, they call, I don't know whether or not for this show that they call for, but make we just hear the person out and hear within the person guys talk. Okay. Hello? Hello? Jude on the line?
1: Good morning, Baba.
0: Hey, how are you doing?
1: I did go outside.
0: Ah, good. Abam, go on. How far? Did they follow the walk also? They don't cancel the red card now.
1: Yeah. I'm about to the red card.
0: Somehow,
1: because I'm
0: Nobody. The thing where they talk, be say the tackle went in tackle, no they intentional. Say no they intentional. I don't understand. That's why even the president himself, Donald Trump, on Twitter and say FIFA do the right thing. Say the boy no mean to wound somebody. Hey, but in the tweet, in hand inside, Abby.
1: Yes,
0: now. Anyway, I don't know. Nobody will talk anything. You understand? No, but in the always tweet, anything will happen in the tweet. So everybody knows in the tweet. That's an allocation. Thank you very much. The person had the vex for that red card. Not really the vex, because even the coach of Norway. Norway, when they do beat Brazil yesterday, then give a microphone. That's early this yesterday. They give a microphone. They say, I no understand. Say, now very big shame if FIFA allow this person to play the next event. That means FIFA don't set a very dangerous standard. If then, that's why I ask the question. Say, Jared Kwanzaa get red card yesterday for England. Say they go cancel it, so then he go play next match. We go wait to make FIFA tell us waiting exactly or waiting exactly they mean by all these decisions where they did. Take, but hey, I'll not be FIFA official, I'll not be President Donald Trump. We just be fans where they watch football and enjoy the game all the same. So, the quarterfinal, like I tell you, I don't set France, Morocco, Portugal versus Spain could play winner between USA and Belgium, Norway could play England, then winner between Argentina and Egypt could play winner against Switzerland and Colombia. Another caller here, me could just say, we need to entertain calls as a matter of fact. Hello, good morning. Hello. Good morning. Good morning. How are you doing? Who this? All right. How's that like this early morning? We will try. No worry. We will try. We go try. But you're about to do the walk up, Shah. I'm telling you, Mexico does make mistake. Allow them score that third goal after that red card. Are you now Roro fan? Okay. Well done. All right, you too. Thank you very much, all the way from Satellite Town. Filling the sports matter for Niger FM 102.7. We're already out of time, so. Just to look at some player statistics, people don't enter 7-7 goals as it be like this now. After yesterday match, Lionel Messi, 7 goals. Kylian Mbappe, 7 goals. Erling Haaland, 7 goals. Harry Kane, 6 goals. Every other person, they 4-4-4-4, 3 goals. 4 goals, Dembele, Quinones, Quinones don't come out. Bellingham still day. Oyarzabal still day. Go play against Ronaldo today. Ismail Assar don't come out himself, get 4 goals. Vinicius Junior don't come out himself, get 4 goals. I think every other person with 3 goals except Balogun Folarin go play and get 3 goals. Look, we'll see whether he could add to him tally as well. So that's it for the World Cup update, as we still wait to see what thing happen inside there. Now wow, I see the Luigi's Folarin Balogun today. But anyway, Miku does given a small results from Wimbledon, because Wimbledon itself stay in action. I'm gonna leave that World Cup music, make it they play under my voice. I could just give another result, sharply, because we need to run away from the studio right about now. Novak Djokovic beat Roman Safiulin. Oh, another unknown caller on the show. Okay, may I take, I need to take this one so that we go talk before I give this tennis result. Hello, good morning. Hello, good morning. Jude. Jude on the line. All right. How far? Good. Yes. Till now, eh? They never, you know, say till now. Till now, we never know who win Nations Cup. I think what thing that they wait for now? Who go far pass for this? Who go far pass for this World Cup? Now they go say, now be the champion. anyway, I don't know about corruption allegation. Be that anyway. Thank you very much. That allegation of corruption and nothing substantiated already. So just allegations of corruption. Where mistakes are being made, we don't know, but they will let us know in due time. So like I did given at the tennis result, Novak Djokovic beat Roman Safiulin by 7-6, 6-3, 3-6, 6-3. Arina Sabalenka don't jack come up from the competition. Now we Osaka of Japan beat her 6-2, 7-6 in two straight sets. Three straight sets, Naija Nishina take beat Shintaro Mochizuki of Japan 6-3, 7-6, 6-3. While Jessica Pegula beat her fellow countrywoman Iva Jovic by 4-6, 6-3, 6-1. Felix Ojgar Aliassime beat Alessandro Davidovich of Spain. Beaten by 6-7, 7-6, 6-3, 6-7, 6-1. Five sets. Coco Gauff beat Belinda Bencic by 6-4, 6-3, 6-4. And for the pairings, where they for today, exciting encounters day today for inside Wimbledon. Jasmine Paolini go play against Alexandra Ella, while Grigor Dimitrov go play Arthur Ferry. Jiří Lehecká go play against Alexander Zverev. Alex de Minaur go play against Flavio Cavoli. Why Madison Keys versus Linda Noskova. While Taylor Fritz could play Alexander Bublik and Marta Kostic could play against Ashley Kruger. Ellis Martin of Belgium could play Marie Buskova. But there, one more call. And this call, I don't miss out while they read results. No vex, I beg, and they try to read results. No one break the result while they read. Fixtures while they read. That's the reason why I no quickly pick that call. Not too much time again. I just got to round up for the show now on Tosport Matter for Nigeria 112.7. Mokona no vex by evening time. We'll be on a more extensive show. By that time, one of the World Cup games will be on, so we'll let you know how far. If there's any update on the Folarin Balogun, why they cancel the red card, we go let you know by that time. But for now, I don't pick Chris come up from inside the studio. My name is Ajube Konabe from Asepetade. Una good morning this morning.
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3: Niger Ninjas. Everyone, our friends from Ibotek. That's okay. To face, Jay Slick.

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I see the money coming. I see the money coming. I see the money coming. 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

0: You are born to be great. 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
1: Guy, we don't talk things though. 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
2: Oh boy, you don't talk. How bad? You know the tire.
1: Now the new level be that too. 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

0: Baby girl, do that so she know the shit. 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
1: As Nigeria stands at a critical turning point, we move beyond the conversation of mass survival. This year, Business Day presents the 2026 edition of the Business Day CEO Forum, themed from stability to shared prosperity. 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

0: Anyway, welcome back on Top of the Matter. Check your Google right now. Yes, on our foot. 6 minutes, 9 o'clock. We'll stand on top of the waiting on top of the matter. Yes, on the spill of that newspaper. Now we're done position right now. Yes, for those we still want to drop voice notes. Yes, the number is 08100130349. We guess of voice note only to play. Are we?
1: Well, it is well with our soul. They say Monday night they kickstart the week, but I don't know the pace of today. They get as a B for body.
0: The water with the rain will kickstart the matter. Nine cause the OT way just make.
1: Then I don't think your coach don't go because the way they even talk. Then you look a bit down.
0: Me?
1: Yes.
0: My look, I feel fly right now.
1: Oh, fly you,
0: with my new style.
1: No. Even from your voice no fly.
0: The voice no enter based on the malaria.
1: Then your eyes to person is going to look you where to see, say, forget say you do your hair. There's still something. Well, if you say nothing, no problem. Maybe play the voice notes. Mm.
2: Okay, first of all,

0: You get the one where you think you need. All right, so thank you so much. Some other call been try come earlier on too, but because of the sports matter, we know if you take him. So once again, we apologize deeply because message is actually been coming when we've been kickstarted, early momo ginger and everything. But we know if he played them because the WhatsApp not open for the right channel where it's supposed to open. Now later he can open, and by the time he open, time don't already pass for that other matter. So maybe we kickstart with other items then.
1: But anyway, so I start the matter right now with Daily Sun newspaper. Daily Sun, they tell us say Uzodinma allowed Tinubu National Assembly over state police bill. Yes, you can see and wait for page 27 on top of the matter for Daily Sun. Yes, APC primaries fallout say Govos then aggrieved aspirants trade blames on top each other. They say again the federal government under fire over PFIPC scandal. If you want no more, get yourself a Daily Sun newspaper. Nigeria face a $10 billion debt risk as a bank favors government lending over businesses. You can see that for page 26 of the Daily Sun.

0: at 2026, they say Guba election. Say don't sell your PVC. Now Oye Bamiji, they declare that one. And on to the very next one, they allege 8.83 trillion in unbudgeted expenditure. Say that report now false and they misleading. Who they hear this one? Now Oye Dele they talking mind. The last one I'm going to close the matter here. They say for Nigeria, say 8 other account for 83% of global gas flaring worth of $54 billion. Now World Bank they yarn this one. Now all on top of her daily sun. Now it be that one.
1: Mary Babrick enter Tinkly News. After Tinkly News, we will continue with other headlines.
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3: Okay, this is not time for Tori. 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Took up for time 9 o'clock. 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Time arrange for Tinkly News. My name is not George Talent. Tetem, Teteg. I'm your meal. For updates, federal government now commands that come talk say, no, be true. Say, talk with the fly around. So they don't take a spend past 8 trillion naira outside of a DC approved budget. So that one a very, very big limit there. And no be the correct Yanis on top of DC Article 4 report where IMF carry commands like there. For Nerajis, Senate goes down tomorrow to take a shook eye on top of this gagra and problem made with this around 1.3 billion naira allocation. They give one department we know exists, what they call a Presidential Foreign Intervention Promotion Council on top of this Appropriation Act. For Akada update, China President Xi Jinping, don't talk say, in the open hand like this, in ready to work with North Korea leader, Kim Jong. Make a two of them, but they can do me and you relationship, make the countries, but take their right on top back-to-back level. For that of sports, Portugal captain, and of course, some people good, Cristiano Ronaldo, he don't confirm say, this particular World Cup here. Now, the last World Cup when he could take a play for his career, because time don't reach with this small time, he go hang boats. For Tolibi Cage, this one is Sori Gbege, and Nigerian music promoter, and of course, socialite there, Sam Larry. They say, yes, we take a day hospital like this. Let me smart, you know, he gets more accident. There we say, the accident. It's off. In Bowser, he died on top of the spot after in car you take a collide with trailer inside the weekend inside Lagos Calabar Coastal Road. Yeah, families of the bouncer then they cry, come out. I say, God, I beg you, why happened to us so like this? Entertainment sector, they don't cry. Okay, now that I'm adopting clean news, is better meant a morning. And me don't work out from here. Becca, please, and of course, in my love, love the minute for here. With money, Ross. I don't work out.
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1: All right, yes, welcome back from that Tinkly News break. And of course, we sit there on top of the spillover of the newspapers on top of Niger FM, weather 2.7. 2 minutes now, you don't ask, we will come off from the end of 9 o'clock. May we move inside the Punch newspaper right now to cite some of the headlines where they look at Sokorokoro for eyes based on top 2027 candidates. They say Saturday deadline now, all put parties under pressure as parties they rush to take submit presidential NAS nominees ahead of the INEC Saturday deadline. APC said they don't upload, they say they don't upload Kwara, Yobe, Imo, governors, Senate nomination forms. PDP too don't submit their nomination forms for over 200 candidates. You won't want to read about that, you'll see her for inside page 2. Over to the next one. Dangote don't beat USO as they don't ship 757 billion naira worth of jet fuel to Europe. This one, according to the report, reading on ground, you won't read it to read it for page 45. Robbers don't kill one technician for inside Undo as they try to defend the family members. You'll see this one for page 4. COS, citizens key to winning security war. That one day for inside page 8. ICPC don't recover 5.8 billion naira worth of cash in 6 months. Where the money go? You'll see her for inside page 8. Senate will go meet tomorrow as fake agency budget roll deepens. This one day for page 2. Federal government don't secure 11.4 billion naira, no, 11.4 billion US dollars World Bank loan in 3 years. This one day for page 45. The last one, based on top key list is Saudi. But I go back to they don't they want South Africa as they don't threaten tough action. You will meet them for inside page 8.
0: On to Daily Independence right now, yes, at the Kickstarter matter with one where they say federal government denies spending of 8 trillion outside budget. Then they clarify IMF report. They say for 2027, politics may derail Nigeria economy recovery in a report the year that won. On to the very next one. While local investors still can't launch a global airline giant. If you want no more, yes, so you will see that one there for Daily Independent. NERC to mandate digital inventory where they track tracking power sector. Now for page 7, you can see that one there. Seraph don't query Akpabio about over 1.3 billion naira allocation to fictitious PFIPC matter. Now for page 6, you can see that one there. PDP they urge independent forensic probe into alleged fake PFIPC matter. Now for that same page 6, you can see that one again. For that same page 6 again, they say rising poverty don't force more Nigerian children out of school. They say most of them don't enter work. Why now? They say World Bank code, they don't allow spark for new worries over Nigerian sticky food inflation. Okay, the last one I'm going to close matter for page 7. They say federal government don't condemn killing of two Nigerians for South Africa.
1: All right, so into the Vanguard newspaper will be the next one ready for my front this morning. The very first headline we did here, they say atop PFIPC controversy, House SGF office cleared Adeyemi for Canada summit. Troubling pattern of scandals now too frequent. Atiku Yan, this one, presidency cannot escape accountability over Bajabi Amila claims. PDP Yan, that one, Seraph, they asked Akpabio Abbas, they made them explain how they take allocate 1.3 billion naira allocation money to this PFIPC. You want to read more? The story day for Inside Put 5 of the Vanguard newspaper. Over to the next one. US, so they say they will closely monitor the 2027 polls. The congressman Riley Moore, nine day Yan, this one for page 9. NDLEA don't grab one Malaysia bound cocaine as they nab PhD students. Say Naim be the mastermind. You'll see this one for Inside Page 6. Federal government condemned killing of two Nigerians. They don't demand for justice. This one for page 6. On top 2027 polls, parties rushed to meet INEC uploading deadline. That was there for page 8. On top Oyo school abduction. Rescue operations still they go on. COAS. Now then they end this one for page 39. Insecurity, soaring operation costs, others stall ICT boom. That one there for Inside Page 11. The last one. Our federal government denies spending 8 trillion naira outside budget. That one for page 9.
0: On to new telegraph. Yes, so we can start the matter from page 2. Yes, so they say national security. NIS don't repatriate 567 foreign nationals. They say they rescue 563 trafficked victims for 5 months. For page 3, on to the next. Government deny Article 800, 8 trillion shadow budget claim. They say they insist they all spending to follow due process. For page 4, Iran supreme leader, they say they absent for senior officials. They say they absent as senior officials attend Ayatollah Funera. On to the very next one, where they hear insecurity, they say Zamfara won't negotiate with bandits. Who they hear this one? Alawa, they talk in mind. US to monitor Nigeria's 2027 polls. They say they won't offer tougher teas overnight. If you want to know what that one, the young go new telegraph. You will see that one there for page 4, 7, also there for 14, and also there for page 16. Well, Sarah, I've done asked Akpabio about to explain the 1.3 billion naira allocation to non-existing agency. They say lawyer don't free over federal government plan to remove fines for drug offenses. You will see that one for page 27. Xenophobia, federal government don't slam South African minister over court to identify Nigerian drug den. Well, the 111 is closed chapter for this place. They say 2027 presidential poll. They say Tinubu, Atiku, Obi, Obasanjo, Babangida, top list of Nigeria who will shape election. The last one, sorry, for page 30, they say misuse of contraceptive can lead to menstrual irregularities. Now, experts, the young, this one.
1: All right, inside the Nigerian Tribune, IMFO, they don't put one report on top of the budget spending as this particular report, plenty talk. They say as controversy claims of 8.8 trillion naira of budget spending It is misleading, incorrect, no evidence provided. Federal government yarn this one. While capital will be, they say this 8.8 trillion naira expenditure, no they projected. They make Baba Tinubu may step down. You'll see this one for inside page 4. Inside Osun State, don't sell your PVCs. APC governorship candidate to deter electorate for inside page 16. Ghost agency, how controversial DG lived in Oyo Palace, got disowned by late monarch. That was it for inside page 17. CBN now allowed a target 2.0 trillion naira worth of treasury bills issuance in July amid the tight liquidity push. That one day for page 14. Nigerians to pay more as green tax implementation don't begin for seaport. That one day for page 14. On top nomination list, NDC may run into crisis. Kwakwanso block PLP mall alignment. We are working towards amicable resolution. Party spokesman they are down for page 16. Then the last one, high interest rate credit crunch remain disincentive to private sector investment. Well, all this one are reading book. Of course, if you want read more to the read for page 13.
0: All right, the Guardian right now, they follow us up for page 3 with the kickstart matter as U.S. don't pledge close scrutiny according to Ibo, the yarn of 2027 poll amid a CPC designation. You can see that for page 3. For that same page 3, the left, right, center of the matter, 8.8 trillion of budget. Atiku Arewa, a sick proof as Obi demand Tinubu resignation. At that same page 3, you will see. And for that same page 3 again, they say report alleging 500 billion offer to split Southwest vote, saying are false and baseless. Well, if you move, go here, so page 4 for the matter, you will see, say, federal government don't condemn killing of two Nigerians for South Africa and one for Côte d'Ivoire. On to the very next one, within my front right here, they say rep urge a suspension of NYSC reforms for wider consultation. Yes, so Chief of Army Staff assure ongoing operation to rescue or your adoptees. Now for page 5, you can see that on there. On to the very next one for page 6, they say PFIPC, they say pressure mounts for independent probe and then answers. On to the very next one for page 7, oil major does spill 125,000 barrels pellet for North Delta. While for page 8, they say lawmakers, they call for calm as fresh Taraba attack claim 3%. Now all on top of the Guardian, now it be that one.
1: Inside this day newspaper, October 2027 matter, they say INEC, they don't extend the national CVR by 2 weeks. So if you never go collect your PVC, they let you know, say INEC don't increase and extend rather the collection. So quickly go collect your PVC. You know, if you talk, say you want better Nigeria, you know, good. Mm-mm. So you go read this news if you're inside page 5. To the next one, where they for here, DHL floors First Bank as Supreme Court orders handover of FPSO to oil company. If you want to read more about this particular story, where they begin for inside the front page, they continue for page 5. Oga Matawale case, ADC judgment don't vindicate Tinubu on judiciary and one party state claim. Down there for page 7. And the last one, where they hear, they say U.S. troop will draw down raises first concern over Nigeria's counter-terrorism readiness. That one is there for inside page 5.
0: Well, the open newspaper, they talk to us here. They say, so Kogi joint force don't rescue 22 kidnap worshippers. Others for border forest offensive. Outrage are suspected robber skilled technician for Ondo communities. On to the very next one, they say Nigeria demand justice for slain citizen for South Africa. Well, the next one, they say federal government don't deny 8 trillion of budget spending claim where they run up and down. The last one, we're going to close matter for this one. They say Ondo wants private school against illegal graduation ceremony.
1: Inside the Nation newspaper, on top of xenophobia, Nigeria takes hard stance against South Africa. Federal government don't issue warning over killings. African trade chief continent integration at risk. This news kickstart from the front page of, if you want to read more, continue for inside page 2. To the next one, Oriire victims rescue process on course, says COAS. That one day for inside news page 4. Ex daily turnover done near $1 billion US dollars in push for stronger naira. Laleyin Akala's wife, Akinoke in Oyo, APC Truth Panel. That one there for page 5. The other one there for page 19. Federal government on 8 trillion naira extra budgetary spending. That one there for Inside News page 19. OAGF disapproves fake agencies CBN account. It begins for that front page. It continue for Inside page 2. State chairman Kalu Undom orders on the rally support for Oga Tinubu. The news begins from the front page. It continue for page 3. Tinubu's door-to-door movement begin nationwide mobilization. That one today for Inside page 3. That's all for Inside the Nation.
0: Well, Daily Times, they talk to us here. They say court don't reserve ruling for TAMT multimedia CAX versus Afrizentic Bank theft suit to September 29. Well, on to the very next one. They say federal government don't reject shadow budget allegation. Say 8 trillion naira claim. Say now misread IMF report. 9 be that one. They say Zamfara won't negotiate with bandits. Who they yarn this one? Lawa they talk in mind. They say cut lending rate after bank recapitalization. MPC they urge CBN. Now all where they trust. Daily Times gets to give us 90 swan.
1: Into the last news today for my own side, Inside the Blueprint, claims over 8 trillion naira extra budgetary spending by federal government falls. Oga Oyedele talk this one. Allegation, misrepresentation of IMF report. Well, this vote used it for Inside page 8. South African ministers call to identify Nigerian drug den and derogatory. South African ministers call to identify Nigerian drug dens and the regulatory unprofessional. Federal government are in the yarn this one for page 8, as it also asked for justice for the two Nigerians when they fight for Inside South Africa. You go meet up for page 8. Our Rotary helped millions of African children walk and dream today. Ogatinembu, they yarn this one for Inside page 8. And the news where collect almost all the page and are still based on top the commission, where Oga Tinubu, the commission for Abuja, based on top renewed Hope FCT, as we hear, say president to one commission, body of benchers building, and Abuja Law School plus the staff quarters. These three, what they say now today, it will happen for Inside Abuja. Of course, the details, therefore, Inside the front page of the blueprint, and they say today, na day 19 of the renewed Hope FCT commission, with the commission. That's all from my own side.
0: Anyway, yes, so the one with me, I go use close eye for Daily Trust here. For page 3 and 4, they say our Majerwe commission dot mark 8.4 billion naira for road project. You can see that for page 3 and for page 4. For page 5, they say federal government opposition differs over alleged 8 trillion of budget spending. On to the very next one, yes. So for page 6 here, there's a bandit key 8, they sack 30 Sokoto communities. Now, which is the year, and then for the very next one, for page 7, there's a phantom council, there's a push for independent probe grows. Leakage audio of L5, they say this is all the way controversy for Kaduna. On to the very next one, there's a final moment of Nigeria in prison for Cote d'Ivoire. If you want to know more about and get yourself Daily Trust. Yes, on to the next one. There's a Bauchi S Deputy Govo's son, daughter, die in auto crash. They say for the next one, we're going to close the matter here. A 67-year-old caregiver allegedly hide cocaine in plantain peel. Now, all on top of Daily Trust, 9B, that's one.

I'm going to go to the next one.

0: Well, thank you so much for that voice note. May we see one more before we close the shop on top of the spillover? Of course.
1: Because I believe if we do, how come this person did anything like, did they talk, did they ask you, like, do you really have a Nigeria ambassador in South Africa?
0: All right, so just to be sure, because I think last year, when we go South Africa, you know, plenty questions may actually, plenty questions may come up from the journalist then. We actually go South Africa last year. Outside of that last year, they've been get acting person, acting commissioner, I think, yeah, high commissioner at that time. But I think now they don't get like a proper, but let me check just to be sure of the answer before somebody could say, Abeka, you don't know what you're saying. No, they don't have. But I know, say that last year, they've been, yeah, so, I know say now this year Oga Tinubu been do you know the ambassador appointment and the person where he where supposed to serve as Nigerian ambassador where they designate to South Africa na Femi Fani-Kayode. Yes, Femi Fani-Kayode. So if you remember very well, President Bola Tinubu be approving with deployment to the position, and of course they confirmed by the Nigerian Senate. So for that question, what they ask, it would be the Nigerian ambassador of South Africa, and now you have it, Oga Fani-Kayode, and Nain be the ambassador where they were signed, you know, as a Nain. So now the answer to that, your question, Nain, be that. Oh, yeah, now, maybe close the shop right now. When we come back, we will come begin with the Wake Up segment.

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Yay! 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Lyric to rhythm, we busting out the speakers when it comes to entertainment. Of course, we then deliver, feel the vibes in the air as we then go into space. Many people join the race, but often meet up the pace. And they wonder why we fly high on information, no matter the situation, bringing news across the nation like, yay! 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They're loving it, they're feeling it, yes, every day. Feel the grooves that are bumping in the atmosphere.

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5: 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Now you kick. Now you stand grip on top. Yes, so Money Runs with the biggest B and E in the industry. Becca Blaze and Imala Flaffa. I will see the way for our tie here. Who believes in our traffic the whole life for road. Today traffic you get how it take be. Anyway, yes, so if you get somebody who still they sleep on top of the bicycle, if they lie down, they sleep, if they work out, they sleep. In fact, if they press phone, if they shop, if they walk right now, if they sleep, they think about going to work, you still they sleep. Now that perfect time to do it to wake that person up right now. The number now 0210013 0349. Now local government shamo. Now we say you don't tell them, you tell them, I'm gonna face this gutter. They don't agree. Now they don't fall. Everywhere don't talk to well and I need boots now to feel move around. Now be that time. Now your landlord when I don't pay money for lawma money since you no agree to pay the money made a compact and now we're in done before don't beat everything now. The kind of mosquito we don't loot for that side now. No be a best no be a sweet thing for you. Now that time to do it to wake that person up. I be now your landlord no agree fix one or two for your house. You understand? Now the best time to do it to call them out right now to confide with you to confide. But wait, I want to ask if bush, grass, all these things they per se compact, and I still landlord go call clear all those ones.
6: It depends on your agreement with your landlord. So if the landlord they stay for that house,
5: landlord
6: know
5: they stay.
6: If the landlord they stay now, suppose actually look for a way. That's I say it depends.
5: So my friend if not like don't do anything they talk that they need to talk for the house.
6: So if now if we now don't pay for everything when now they pay for the house rent and sanitation everything that means now the landlord
5: now
6: so but so if we now not do that one if landlord they stay with you, landlord they say now they stay the house now. So if not like me not clear, if not make
5: now. No, the same thing I tell them must say my brother and sister now you they stay for this compound.
6: Yes, now waiting the landlord will tell
5: you. So this small snake start to go they play there now.
6: Now you
5: go suffer around.
6: Yes.
5: You know they can they do like when they walk out through the wilderness. Mm. One small part now can they do the way they pass. I say you don't go cost you anything.
6: How many people they need for the house?
5: Now like 4 tenants.
6: So make them contribute money. Make them call up.
5: Two for up, two for down. When I clear this thing, they don't send a landlord good. I don't clear bush again, a landlord.
6: So maybe it depends. Maybe they don't pay for those kind of cleaning when they pay house rent. Me, I get to waking up. In fact, TV, I first want to wake myself up because I think my energy today, you know, energy like the way I want. Maybe now as a result of the whole WhatsApp thing, with us, Dabaru, my mood, you understand? Then, number two. That place where they always complain, say they always come throw away dirty. Say the moment you don't pass Maryland, they go like this before you reach that 7-day Adventist. That street where they on the right.
5: They go towards your side, I be towards.
6: Like say you want to go towards the Dupedu back now. Okay. If you don't turn, oh, not if you don't turn, you want to go back to Dupedu, not be to. So that particular street, you know what they do now? Because you know, say last week we give them information, say. Lagos State government say they go they arrest people where they throw away dirty anyhow, especially for junction and everything.
5: Yes.
6: They don't come they throw away the dirty for junction again. Our Sunsi no street here. Ah, Emma.
5: Rubbish one no good.
6: They
5: push and go
6: push them inside the street. Now the dirty don't collect not half, more than half of the road.
5: Can you imagine?
6: But you know they junction again.
5: So now the thing I don't finally call it their own compound like
6: their
5: this.
6: Own streets, not be compound now. The street
5: because they go still match the same. Your shoe go match and your car go carry the tire roll and
6: do
5: back
6: you know
5: to your
6: the,
5: compound.
6: The most annoying part of this thing where the way they go make you do e they come. Those same aboki where they throw away the TJ, they kaka there. They kaka there. So. When will they work out that one? When not be work out? If I'm moto, if you see the kind odor, the kind stench, we don't remember why not. The kind stench, where and we can't see the aboki. Sorry, say na aboki, I call them the same Malan and Tisha. Aboki na friend, but that one is not my friend.
5: Aboki, you should understand the people that you talk about.
6: So as the guy they throw away the dirty like this. So I was disgusted. Like a big baby. You know what thing I remember immediately? I remember the one part of them where they do banditry, where they rape people.
5: So imagine the deathness.
6: You understand what I'm saying? I don't remember say that lady way talk to me then kill her state because waiting she don't face in the hands of these people. No therapist can take it away from her body. So Lama, I don't know how you want to do her more. The reason why and the annoying part we say hospital even they close to that place where they did.
5: The people
6: will get that free, they work out, and I don't know if they are not complaining, they are good with
5: this. The CDA chairman for that place, they need to call that bros out.
6: Not be the CDA person that already did it. Now the people where they live for the area.
5: You know, CDA people need actions to do because CDA means that you are in charge of that street. Of that street. So you where they see something like that, you need to start action too. Maybe people for that street. And I need to tell some landlord to monitor people too for that street. Because everybody ants need to do a third day.
6: And the annoying part, not be from only that street they carry the
5: yes,
6: only Bongo Market.
5: They carry the
6: where they do.
5: Go join.
6: That'll be dirty when they use only Bongo Market. Now for that same place, they can't drop out.
5: Yes.
6: So please, they say cleanliness is next to godliness. The people where they live for that street, they cannot tell me that people are clean. You go market now, buy this, buy that, buy fish, buy bubble. You what we say you be market woman now. You know you use the right process. You give Aboki money, may go up to red dirty. You can't get throw for another person's street. But the owner of the street, the people they live for street, so you where they work, all of us they collect from that because I don't live here on that. Now I'm collecting from that.
5: The
6: stench. The annoying part, I can't even take that image come off from my eyes. Mm-hmm. As in the image of that Aboki Wata, you say, you can't get caca. After you don't wait, the image, you can't still put it in. You be talking wrong here. Oh, so I'm so good. Oh, mule. Oh, yeah, there's it. You can imagine adults, you open defecation when you say, it cause plenty sickness. You do it for day. Oh, that making king work and care at the Koboko. I found it. Oh, I'm keeping you. He did do it.
5: Talking about that,
6: oh Jesus,
5: I think I see something like that for Balinde. Yes,
6: they on Saturday for where they
5: too. When I did go mainland,
6: no.
5: I see something like that for Balinde. But the moment where I don't see the procedure bend, I don't carry my feet
6: more
5: because I know just like you did talk, you go there very difficult to feel come out. I don't cuckoo come up. I never want to know the finishing part of the OT as I just see the man, I don't like say, won't change religion. I just
6: changed
5: my face straight.
6: No,
5: so I beg. And government need try their possible best. May we say try our best. They bring public toilet come outside some certain time. Now we still know they patronize them. In the night when these people don't go out, go sleep, especially for Oshodi, because during that time, me and my brother, they always work out in the night, they go events. So most of the time at night to the father. You go see them, they break the lock where they use. Lock this public toilets them, go kaka there, finish, they don't go clean them, they go carry themselves, come out.
6: No.
5: I've witnessed like two or three for that BRT place there. You know, before they come finally pack all the whole thing, come out.
6: Imagine just to add to it, say drainage for that side no good and rain the fall.
5: Ah!
6: Do you know the kind of flood we go happen for that kind?
5: No, that's a flood happen that time now where water flood those places.
6: No, that's that particular part of mainland, what time they did the drainage, okay. Yeah. Let me show you now. Let's say this is the street. Dirty today, baby.
5: What you call the main for the street
6: exactly.
5: Again?
6: Exactly. So, motto, they almost enter gutter before they feel because dirty don't
5: they
6: collect.
5: They avoid dirty. They collect road from people who are supposed to use the road.
6: Yes, they.
5: Oh, Mona, they stop this thing.
6: You never finish, yo.
5: Mona, they stop
6: my my house.
5: Landlord.
6: The manager of the house. I don't even tire. I don't tire. My niece. I think my niece are cousin. Cousin, yes. That's what she sent me message that last week. Say, big sis, omi tun ti wa ni omi tun ti da the water from the hole of that POP site. We don dey leak again. After they say they don't come fix am and everything, I say okay, send me the video, let me forward it to both the house manager and the person wey dey in charge of repairing anything wey spoil for house. Both house manager o ati the person wey suppose come fix house, so I send video give them. You know say they did not answer me until today, wey house manager come dey send me message, because house rent go sued you. I no go pay out their house rent. If they won't carry me go court, I don't know how they won't take one. Because back to back, I cannot pay. Do you know how much that house rent is? Too much for me to be complaining. Say people to
3: this leak. Kind of thing.
6: The house where they live before, where the house rent, you know, even up to half. No, that one no even get POP. Now what they only talk say. Do that if you got like what POP, if you POP left. Not everybody go do POP.
3: If you don't do POP, get POP down finish, from the beginning. But
6: you let nothing joke.
3: You no point. I don't know. What is
6: God. And the way we say rain, they fall back to back, back to back.
5: They need to start to arrest some landlords.
6: So the lady called later, sent me message this morning. Hi, good morning. How is the situation? I said, situation where they were. Are we talking about? Which one you're asking me that? How is the situation? I've sent you video since last week Tuesday. You did not answer me. The teller did not answer me. I said, madam, it is worst. It is worst. I said, video to you. Put it, not even bother to ask. You know, like, because I'm so sincerely sorry
3: they're
6: about it.
3: They're always sincerely
6: there's
3: sorry.
6: There's no problem. When time reach for me to pay us, I'll be sincerely sorry too. Since you put on sorry, yeah. Make everybody there sincerely sorry. You can't see time another person number. Please try and reach out.
3: So.
6: I said, why can't you reach out to me? Why am I the one reaching out to
3: you? Let's do this. Since you don't talk, they don't answer you. Why not just call an outsider? You know, may ask them what you go cost to fix the whole thing. Then carry the estimate, send and say you don't fix them more, and you go come out them from the house rent. May because meanwhile you never do them more. The person just tell you the cost of fixing this thing. May you can see their reaction. Then if they can say okay, good. If that one do, then you call the person, make you go ahead with the fixing.
6: Okay.
3: Because you don't, you don't cry. Nobody will give you tissue to clear your, eyes for
6: that because
3: place.
6: Me, I didn't wait for them when I was friends.
3: And so, because you go, that makes things so you know if you get rock for that house right now, you go definitely
6: don't
3: smell.
6: I don't even tell rock. I don't get rock. I don't tell my cousin.
3: If you get said for that side, even in the touch
6: I right. Don't tell her. I said, she carry two buckets. One close to the bed, one to the other.
3: Can you imagine?
6: Because that's the only way. Now, because I don't know what to do. I know what in my high see. Before I see this house, for almost eight months, and I take
3: look for a house.
6: So I know what I see before I get the house. So I cannot even start thinking right now of saying, okay, let me move. Because I never even spent 1 year. That's supposed to be 1 year. So I can't even. So I need to wake this. I'm going to stress.
3: I know.
6: I don't lose weight. Finish. Somebody see me this morning now. If they ask me, say, Becca, what happened to you?
3: Yeah.
6: I say I'm tired.
3: Yeah.
6: I have lost weight. A lot is going through me.
3: Yeah, very sorry. Very sorry. Now the solution. I think because if landlord no go do again, you fix them. You both never fix first. Just tell them, say now the estimate, say don't bring outside that to come do this.
6: I think I'm just going to hear waiting they go because I'm very sure. Say if you talk, say they don't ask me, they go do and they go do.
3: No.
6: Okay, Becca, I feel do. Now pure water, you go use toner. Okay, I don't wait my pure water. Pure water don't cost. Maybe 15 naira.
3: For one, so pure water.
6: So instead of using pure water and a stone, Becca, what happened to your former house? Why did you leave? If you know that your former house rent wasn't much, I left because the house was sold. So that was how I left the former house. And they gave everybody ultimatum, maybe pack our load or let's maybe throw us out. So that was why I left my former house. Young girl, Becca, you don't do. I'm having breakfast. Hello. I'm not telling you what is paining me.
3: Sorry.
6: If you reach your turn, no talk your own. Let us know who are who you want to wake up. Right now, the number is available.
3: 08100130349. 08100130349. 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
1: Have you forgotten to wait? 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

0: All right, well, welcome back from that break. First off, Morning Rose and Say the program will be on. And of course, the biggest B and E. We see they here with you inside the studio. We there inside the Wake 'em Up segment where we there with those ways to they sleep on top of the bicycle up. If you think say our water though they are available, you lie to yourself because our water is right here. But before then, excuse me, let me take this call to see who they on the line. Hello, good morning to
1: they
0: you. Nicola, how far now?
1: Happy new month.
0: Please, too, so I wish you the same.
1: Imanko, where is it?
0: He there here with you.
1: Now, how is your weekend now?
0: My weekend just did here. Oh, nothing spectacular like that.
1: Becca, please. I want me when I wake up the weather. I need sun. I beg. It's really nice. Becoming critical. And Becca, please. I beg that this topic, I don't ask or Sam for a program. It's big in talking that little thought. Say weather. Say na God the whole weather. I've been a shongo. So I want to know who the whole weather is. It God or na shongo?
0: I don't
1: I mean the rain.
0: No, who created the heaven and the earth? Na shongo created heaven and earth.
1: No, because why I can't get and confused in it.
0: Why are you confused?
1: If they say Babalawo, he do juju na say make them kill you or make them poison person. So why do you say God own? Okay, what do you make God not destroy that thought? So that's how they look say whether Babalawo to the old the rain and God they do you own. So I'm not become confused. Now these people want to do somebody bad, now they go say after all God day, but they more go Babalawo and I go pray the person. Even though God won't help the person, God go fear the person. So if you call the demon, you see now.
0: Sister, which side of the bed you wake up from, left or right?
1: Because I need to know.
0: I need to ask you to which side of the bed you wake up from, left or right?
2: Because this information will be asked for.
0: So make I wake God up. I mean, Babalawo, you want make I wake up?
1: No, the thing is that you make you wake people where they would rain.
0: The people where they hold rain.
1: No, people they break the rain and people they hold the rain. When I go wake God up and
0: make
1: Babalawo.
0: I wake God up. What exactly do you want to know?
2: Who will wake God up?
1: I want to know who the holy.
0: Who the holy?
1: Yeah. Because when I get back before, it's not the four. So me and this man, we call the for one. Like we call the. I want the man. Who the holy one? This thing. We call the four. Not this four. But this Babalawo, when they want to show go, they will go or they are saying they go just say, I command the train to stop and the rain will stop. Okay, why now? Why Babalawo and God do competition on the rain level?
0: Babalawo and God, they do competition.
1: On the rain level now, rain level. Okay, down on the whole rain, God the whole rain. So that if I, any place where I deny them, if I go to talk this guy, and I say, okay, I'll come, I got the whole rain at that. Babalawo. So I want to make a complex that would be argued before. After people come to look and say, wait till this will be a talk now. You know, not my God.
0: Because people don't they even send message to ask us, may we check if you go okay. People don't they send message already. Say, may we ask you, say, check you go.
2: Because this question will be asked, so you wish me they ask you.
0: You need to go and check with your temperature. Because I don't know how you want me to wake God up. Now God, now you be the bringer of rain. So make I go wake God up.
2: Wow.
0: Oh, the first try God.
2: What a messenger.
0: So make I go wake God up. You want no person wake the whole day.
2: Wow.
0: Sisters, only like to check your temperature. Now what I ask, which side of the bed you wake up?
2: We need to wake you up too. No, we know where you wake up.
0: I know, say, you get some people where they old day. Yes. Not be necessarily, but they call them a rain holder or whatever.
2: And also rainmakers too.
0: You never hear when rainmaker, wait till old day. He tried, but the rain still fall.
2: Yes.
0: That is to show you how mighty God be. God.
2: Yes.
0: Because make I go wake that God up.
2: Naturally,
0: make I go wake
2: try.
0: God up.
2: You say, I don't understand. We get a call from this side.
0: No, before the call, we won't make you check that. Okay. So that those at this they can go. So come and see.
3: Thank you.

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0: Oh yeah, now welcome back. Oh, but at the same time, now the beginning to the end of the show, and now you just stay right now. May we play the last voice note? May we go deliver our food and say bye bye to you.
1: Mecca, Emma, good morning, gentle snakes. Happy birthday to you. May God keep you and favor you more and more. Give you good health and long life. I beg, Emma, Becca, all the food on I get from our menu, I beg, deliver them to her. Today, na day. I beg, deliver everything to yourselves, I beg.
0: All right. You done ready, Emanuela?
2: I don't say it. 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
0: it. 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
1: Yeah, man.

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0: alone show me. 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

0: Make I tell you my secret. 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
1: Hey, I'm baby man. 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Listen, make a tell them the coco, make a tell them the coco, make a tell them the coco, make a tell them the coco.
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0: Why? 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
3: 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I don't dare since 11, but you know, say once in the first Monday of the month, we dey always get our own in-house meeting at the Niger FM to put one or two things in place as they concern the moving forward of we as a station, and to make sure see every program will be to take come your domot. It is sweet. And go just they enjoy them, they go like say tomorrow, no day. So if you don't hear my voice from 12 o'clock, I will just come back from inside the meeting. So sorry for that long break. Time now 12:41 right now. And I want to say happy new month once again to each and every one of us. 6th of July, 9 be today's date. Well, July don't they count, they go. Well, you know it happened, July don't finish. So what you got to do, do quick, kia, kia, kia, kia, lee. Nina Lady Jedi Achalugo, one of Niger FM 102.7, Godin Arowayo, the first voice, the only. This is now week 2 of One Woman Standing. Thank Baba God for the gift of life. I'll say we are alive to see another day. So, one of the things I want to talk now, say, the print of my book, Daddy's Girl, don't come out. If you listen to me over the weekend on Saturday, I did our sister station, Classic FM 97.3 with Benji. They're on top of the book review show. They talk about Daddy's Girl. And I get some very, very encouraging comments from people. So the print don't come out. We waiting them and actually sample. Now sample of waiting it be like. But we stay in talks. We very soon go do the mass production. So the people will win, the 6 people will win the book where they sponsored by Auntie IBK. Go get their copies very, very soon. So thanks to everybody for the encouragement. Who not take encouragement? Well, motibimo. That I don't burn buku. And to all of now, they ask after Frisky. Frisky gave birth yesterday to four kittens. All of them be man. Be good. But on the other hand, why are they be worried? Now I say as men where them be, then fit come out go find. You know, that one I just by the wheel. But so far so good. Now we think they go on. 42 minutes past 12, 9 time they talk. So we're gonna talk a little bit for inside Woman Matter. You know, so every Monday they do Woman Matter 12 to 1. As we say, we did for inside the meeting, they discuss certain things of where we concern Niger FM. We'll try use this small time where we get to deliberate on certain matters where they arise. So the kissing of Pekin directly on the lips by the parents, people say it is wrong. They say it is wrong for a mother to kiss her Pekin directly on the lips. Say it's not supposed to be like that. Kiss on the forehead, kiss on the cheeks, that one day, but not kiss on the lips. And some children, some parents, some dads, some fathers, they kiss their babies on the lips. And even though they say, at least no ulterior motive, when I say ulterior motive, that I say no bad mind deal, but they say to help the mind of the Pekin. Because when they grow up, then go see, they expect, say, that they go, they kiss them on their lips. So tell us now, as parents, which one they correct? Some say, no, they wrong. Some say, they wrong. Which one be the cocoa of the whole matter? I beg, drop your comments for WhatsApp line 08101 303 49 08101 303 49. How on a CM? Is it okay? Is it all right? Like, no, now I give example now. Like me now, I go they kiss my children on their lips, as in directly on their lips. Is it good? I be they wrong? Drop your comments for our WhatsApp line 08101 303 49 08101 303 49 08101 303 49 01 303 49 01 303 49. Yes, so that we'll just try deliberate on that one until maybe like that kind one after one, then we'll go into trending gist. And when we come back from trending gist, go get some entertainment juice and then face last giddy. How far? So how your weekend work? What do you do this weekend? Well, what did I do over the weekend? I say, I did our sister station, Classic FM. They talk about the review of Daddy's Girl. That's one of the things I know say I do this weekend. Aside from that, nothing out of the new like that. So share how your weekend work out for our WhatsApp line 081-001-303-49. 081-001-303-49. In the meantime, we'll enjoy some music. If you come from NATO C, 10 over 10, enjoy, no go anywhere.

unchanged. Levels done changed now. They no free to hold me again. Now I'm 10 over 10. Levels done changed now. They no free to hold me again. Cause I'm 10 over 10. Yes, now I'm 10 over 10. 10 over 10. 10 over 10. She can have. Now I'm 10 over 10. 10 over 10. 10 over 10. She can have. She can have. She can have. She can have.

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Ah!

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0: Welcome back from that very break. Now, just like 2 minutes on dance ballet come up from 1 o'clock. Sorry, I did try do something official right here while I did follow Nadi talk. So, no, na pardon me small. Eh, welcome back. Okay, that song you know na here now from Zadie Slim. He call him woman. He say he like it too like woman. Somebody say show me so me man we no like woman. Guess some men we no like woman no. Now maybe they follow their own gender. Those kind of people run from them. All right, 102.7 Niger FM 102.7. What are they talking? I don't understand. But Niger FM 102.7, now they listen to. Yeah. Today, now the 6th of July 2026. And they asked question before. So I would just say, make we and take some of the voice notes with the foreground. Gentle 6 and Lady J, where are you? Where are down? Are they here? Eh? Are they here? So may we hear within Gentle 6 one talk.
1: Until Lady J, our only author. Good afternoon, ma. And how was your weekend? Hope you're good. Happy Monday to you. Okay, kissing on the lips of parents to their children. Ha! That for me, oh, this is my own opinion, it's disgusting, it's terrible. It's unpleasant to see, very uncomfortable for me. It's somehow, I prefer your forehead or the cheek. Peg you there, kiss your forehead, I think I'm comfortable with that, but the lips? I beg, they very people, just like you said, there's no terror motive, there's no negative feelings. Yes, it's my child, but it's somehow because at the end of the day, if it keeps continue like that, if we continue that same process, that child will come a few saying that the normal lifestyle with that. We can't be like before. See, most of the times we will see some pedophiles for this world at large. Now all these kind of things though. We go really mess up with the children. Mindset. We can't if you say that the way of life it is. So for me, it's no. I don't like it. It's negative to me. I never subscribe to it.
0: Okay. Gentle 6 say na no for him. You know they subscribe to him. Then we'll take another voice note. Another voice note.
2: 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Sorry, you are not the number one. Godwin is a. I think Godwin should be a number one. You are the mommy number two of Niger FM. Good afternoon. Well done. You try. Your weekend. How are you doing now?

0: So for this your topic, for me, I used to play with my boy, kiss and lips before. But one day like this, when I kiss her, say and I say once I say and I saw she could bring her own mouth to say once I say say mwah. So but I don't stop her. The thing just come my mind, you're not supposed to be drunk. Make you not go to see people for school, they to their lips anyhow. Now why I stop her? So I not stop her, but if I want to do that kind of thing now, I know they go to our lips again. So and I won't make we make that one come up from our mind. Don't you have anybody doing it, you go straight to their lips. So now why I stop her? So it's not bad and it's still bad because if let that thing master your treatment, they feel for school, they feel they say they want the plan to. So now why me? I stop my home. This is River Manager, Lady J. Boyaka!
1: Thank you very much, River Niger. I wish we talk about a little bit more to get the views of everyone, especially parents with the they get experience in this particular matter. Like me, I say I no go do am because I don't think say it dey good, it dey right. Kiss on the cheek, yes. Kiss on the forehead, even the hand self, in the hand that one day. But can't say lip. Even if you say ah, but now my pikin now. Because surprise, say, wait till they do your picking for us. Your picking go on, come out, go see, say, ide normal. Na normal way of life. You know, come out. And then, they among other children, you go, they drag their head, they won't kiss them. You know, so those things, we need to really sit down and this and look at waiting they permitted and waiting no they permitted. Well, now this last voice note I go take on top this matter because we need to enter inside and. We need to do something else. Eh? Training is going to soon start. So maybe we take this last voice note.
2: Good afternoon, Lady J. My name is Mr. Showface from Apapa. As a matter of fact, kissing a child on their lips when they are tender, it is okay by me. But when they are growing up, it is not ideal. I have seen a child that is up to 5 years old jumping on the body of her mother, kissing her lips. Why is the child behaving like that? Because that child felt that that is how life is, and it must continue that way. So, since I've been giving birth to my children, I have never kissed them on their lips. I either peck them on their forehead or their cheek, and I still do it up to today. Because this mouth that we are seeing is very, very sensitive. And sometimes I heard that when somebody is kissing a child on their lips, if the person has bad mouth, or maybe the person is saucy, or maybe the person is quarrelsome, or whatever, one thing or the other, that it must surely affect that child. So I don't encourage kissing a child on their lips. Thank you very much, Mr. Showface.
1: Thank you very much, Mr. Showface from Apapa. Thank you for your own view. Aside from that, you get one particular, aside from just waiting you talk, say if person get somebody they quarrel some person did this one. You get one particular ailment where they on top the lips. What did they call them? Give me 5-2 seconds.

we'll go talk sharp come on from this segment. I just want to bring the awareness, in as much as say we love our children, we want to show them love, but we need to also be careful. Again, one of my friends, her first speaking like this, she said even they as parents, they no fit kiss her, they fit blow her kisses. They say because her skin they sensitive and doctor don't want them say if they kiss her, wala fit dey. So they say some diseases, some bacteria and viruses fit they transmitted through kissing. Now we will put kissing of children or kissing of children, especially babies. You get one particular, I don't see them before. And that particular, they say you know they curable. You know they curable. So once the picking don't get them, yeah, now wala be that. How to manage them? Come become another. She get one particular name. Neotal herpes. So that virus, they create a cold sore on top the lip of the pikin. Say if it they transmitted, even if you don't get visible blister, say in babies, this one will cause brain damage, organ failure, or if it they life threatening. They say get another one that they call RSV, respiratory syncytial virus. Say now common cold like virus in adults where it cause severe and potentially dangerous pneumonia or bronchitis in babies, and then meningitis. They say bacteria or viruses, if it transfer them through saliva, where if they transfer through saliva, if it cause life-threatening inflammation of the brain and spinal cord. And they say whooping cough, what they call pertussis. Say a highly contagious bacterial infection, maybe cause severe uncontrollable coughing, which will make them difficult for babies to fit a breathe. So a lot of things they for granted, where they make them unsafe, you know, to just kiss babies anyhow. Now waiting, that one won't mean say you fit kiss your babies. Oh, now just say they careful who they how you they take kiss your baby. You don't need to kiss your baby on the lip. If you kiss your baby on the cheek, pick your baby on the forehead, Abby, even on the hands, if you take and kiss, that one day. But you see, lip, it be as it get. If you never anything never do your picking, thank God, but get some babies, they say then they very sensitive. So once that caparo happened, another story got they talk. So this one are just to create awareness. I wish you get enough time to talk about them and to feed draw more awareness into this whole matter. Love your babies. Oh, like I give you example of my friend, her first daughter, they no fit kiss the baby, herself and her husband. They go blow and kiss, they go hug the baby, make him feel love, but to put lip on top her skin, kiss him, they no fit because her skin they very sensitive. She don't grow now. Even when I carry him, I go just a blow kiss to her, just hold him, you know, hug him, make him feel, you know, loved and all of that, but I no fit kiss her because of the sensitivity of her skin at the time. So make we just put this in mind. Show your children love as much as possible. I beg this kissing on the list. Maybe we know the one. We know the runner. Eh? But we will talk more about them. And I will need an expert today inside studio to throw more light on top of this issue because it's a very sensitive matter. And sometimes, especially for girls, when they grow up with their daddy, they kiss them for lip. When they go outside now, they won't do it with somebody, will just be their normal friend. And say, why are you the time? But my daddy used to. Yes, Molly, you understand what I did talk. But my daddy used to kiss me on the lip now. It's not bad. Especially even when they're in this small self. It's not bad now. You are just showing love to each other. So that one, if you get as it could take mess up the mind of a child, that will grow up with thinking, that's what they do for every other household. But now I'm talk for another day. But thanks to everybody who don't put mouth. 1:09 time they talk. So give me like say 5-10 minutes, I will come back with a trending gist. Anyway, Tikis Daniel Daddy. They sing that particular song we do with a David Wayne called One Ticket and Abu Rainbow since every time. Why am I money? Hello, baby. 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Anyway, enjoy with the come.

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0: 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Welcome back. More Berry of putting their name Charming. Yeah, Charming. Now you sing that song. She says she just wants something more. Everybody wants something more at one point for everybody in life. We always want something more. Nobody wants to stay where they are. Nobody wants day stagnated. Make I use that big rainbow. Everybody wants something more. And then that more, it goes shell a little called Jesus and me. And me. Welcome back from that break. Before Charming sing her song, we get music from Joel featuring Iyanya with the song Chukudi. And I say God Day. 24 minutes after 1:09 time they talk so. And yes, me could day for inside the trending juice. In case you wonder who they follow, you talk Nali DJ, the Achalugo one of Nigeria from 102.7. Godin Aruwayo, the first voice day in day on leave, but today with us in spirit. And so this is now the second week of One Woman Standing, and thanks to everybody for the encouragement. It really means so much to me. So Wizkid did the news, and okay, make I tell you what happened. They say Wizkid rushed from his house for inside Lagos after he hears Sam Larry they admitted for inside hospital, saying they live for Lagos University Teaching Hospital lose to see Sam Larry on his way there. You know, no say Sam Larry don't waka. Taking arrive in shock after he hear the news, and Wizkid break down in tears. So sadly, Sam Larry, he don't die. Unfortunately, in a very, very sad news. So that na waiting make Wizkid the trend. Somebody tweet say, I hear the eagle sound, and I see Wizkid for incredible set with smoke. He just come inside with Fuji Kese with live band. The list day crazy. You know, go know the next song Whiskey will perform. He perform back to back. He perform back to the moment with back to the matter with live band. The sound, the dancer, and choreography day crazy. I enjoy every bit of his performance as a fan. Now, this now another fan where they tweet about Whiskey performance, what they call Afro Nation for inside Portugal. Aside from that, Wizkid react with excitement after he spot a Nigerian flag in the crowd. So that now waiting they go on. So aside from saying rush go see go loose, I would like to find out say Sam Larry don't pass. They also trend because of his performance for Afro Nation with Shelley for inside Portugal. So that now the major reason we make Wizkid they trend. Someone can tweet say, the moment Wizkid report to outside, that's what they say, Burna Boy performed before him online. So that now why you save the best for the last, baby. Why could not stop this whole Wizkid and Burna Boy fragmentation? Aside from that, somebody tweet says, Wizkid don't even wait for in that sense to finish their stage rehearsal. Baba just move. Still is one finish, Machala, as they enter inside Afro Nation stage. So another tweet again, Ashake Live IG. Ashake Day approached by a Wizkid fan using a Wizkid profile picture. The fan requested $20,000 to start a business, claim say she no get food to eat. Ashake declined and respond, you they represent another artist on top of your profile. You no be supporter, you are not a supporter, very obvious say you no be fan. With all due respect to Big Wiz, you suppose direct your request to Wizkid so if it contact him on the comment section. I know they extend support to those who no support me. But people get mind shy. You they support another artist, you go meet another artist, say make it help you. Make it help you. But the major reason we make Wizkid the trend now in performance for inside Afro Nation for Portugal. Remember the country say Wizkid Live IG RIP Sam Larry. This is not very sad news. It just spoiled my day. I don't realize the accident did that serious. Rest in peace, legend. Now, Sam Larry don't did the news in connection with the death of Mohbad. Say Sam Larry are one of the people who really, really bully Mohbad. I mean, if you see one particular video where he did with Zlatan, Mohbad did with Zlatan. As they won't shoot the video now, and so Sam Larry enter, don't go give a backhand to Mohbad. Now so Zlatan punish him. I say punish him for sure and say make him come out. No, even when he come back from there outside the country, when he come back, I remember then as they come like this, they don't grab him under arrest, making talk waiting happen between himself and Mohbad. We make him the bully him up and down. I remember that period very, very well. So this one will happen now. They really, really sad. and from everything where they say, like say they for inside accident. Now Whiskey do video, but the reason why I know one player now say somebody like Whiskey, you know, they had them to talk some of this not radio not friendly words. So go leave them at that, as you don't pay in respect to the late Sam Larry. So make we look into the waiting exactly happened on to Sam Larry. They say on the 4th of July, that now Saturday, Sam Larry black SUV he collide with a trailer for the Lagos Calabar Coastal Road. Said that accident killed in bodyguard Wale at the scene, and he leave Larry with critical spinal injuries. Videos they show Wale wife, mama, and young daughter they cry as Larry go live from the hospital. Come reflect on top, which they call unrest since Mohbad dead for 2023. Say false rumors of him passing they spread via face screenshots, but Larry and Naira Marley confirm say he still alive and still they recover. They all they beg for prayers over it. As at this information just enter, they say Sam Larry no die. So it possible say nine bodyguard nine die on at the spot, but Sam Larry is still there alive as at the time when this information being come out. But right now, this particular information, the trend is a trending video of when the late Sam Larry bouncer been slapped a fan unprovoked at the crime of trying to video Zeno Liski. So Sam Larry don't cry for hospital after he failed to respond to treatment. So Naira Marley don't confirm and via Instagram story. Well, may so rest in peace. So Sam Larry posts for Naira Marley post for in Instagram IG. It just is sad, really, really sad. So sad. He say, rest in peace, my brother. Sam Larry no gree respond to treatments. But they say heartbreaking videos of his wife, mama, and kids of the bouncer who tragically lost their life in yesterday's accident involving Sam Larry. Really, really sad. Really, really sad. Really, really sad. Somebody tweet say Sam Larry sustained major spinal cord injury MSCI. There could be need for an amputation. Bad news can be good sometimes. Waiting they go good about this particular news. Just be waiting they good about this particular news. Well, the trending story now say Sam Larry don't cry. Somebody tweet say if Mohbad spirit can cry Sam Larry, this accident is not child's play. For people sure. Why would they talk this kind of talk? Taye, you understand the point for where they come from? Eh? Well, no, I know we don't know. God na him be the judge at the end of the day. Say, how did Sam Larry even survive this? Because the whatever we see for here, no be here. The accident we see for here, no be here at all, at all. At all, at all. But that now waiting make Whiskey and Sam Larry the trend. Sam Larry don't pass, and Whiskey don't been shed some tears. When he reached the hospital and find that says Sam Larry don't pass, he no respond to treatment. Somebody says Sam Larry escaped that fatal accident. Even death, they fear that they gone. Somebody said seeing the wife and daughter of Sam Larry's bouncer break down in tears is really heartbreaking. Life is so short, to be honest. Somebody say Omo, so Sam Larry don't cry for car accident. Karma came too quick, oh. Mohbad spirit strong, oh. Well, this is not some of the things we they go on right now as it take concerning the death of Sam Larry and Whiskey's performance for Afro Nation and in reaction when in hear the news of the passing of Sam Larry. So I would like make all some of now respond, not be some of now, everybody respond to some of these stories where I don't share on top trending this. We move offering the trend. Don't say Nigerian lady they call out man where they admire her inside church for not paying her offering. So somebody they admire you because you don't pay offering. Well, the video now about how many minutes long? 42 seconds. May we take the video?
1: Looking at me and just giving me this vibe, like I'm not supposed to be here. I was cool. I didn't even want to do anything. So time for offering. This guy will never take access to take my offering.
0: Ah.
1: Because I didn't
2: have my grandma to bam. Hope you got me. This time, can't make that. See, for such nothing.
3: still up free. Find girl like you, a queen. A one of one. Get when. Not the only ready. I don't understand, right? Because I'm asking for your number. Can you imagine? What is now?
0: I don't understand. You dey church. You see a guy where they look you, say he like, say he admire you. And you dey expect say the guy go pay for your offering. So they pay for people offering now. No. Eh? Wahala. Hey. This one you offer me, I'm not gonna lie. Tai, I beg, enter mic. Put mouth for this one. No, nah. I don't understand. How they go pay for your offering? If you don't get offering and you okay, if we be friends now, nah, I don't get offering. You get off here. I say, okay, I beg, give me off here. Hey, but that one bad. Hey, but how you going to expect say, a guy go pay for your... They give offering in church. They expect say the guy go pay for your offering. Some girls get mine. Anyway, talk offering. Still, they're on the trending matter of offering. They say one video, they show a frustrated man where they confront a pastor after claiming say his wife donated his car as a seed offering without his consent. Say the incident don't spark widespread reactions online. The video number 3 minutes 56 seconds. We'll go play small, just a small clip, so that I will go here. This matter of offering, no be here.
3: Voila.
0: Say his wife sold the car as a seed to that ministry, to the pastor, without in consent. So the man go decide to confront the pastor. Wetin Musa no go see for gate. Wetin Musa no go see for gate. So another one, well, at that video they do round the video. They say, okay, no continue.
3: You know the wife. The wife to come to my church. Uh-huh. This job. That's about one place. Yeah, I've been praying for the family.
0: And
3: this young man here, him and his wife, they are coming to my daughter. The wife continued coming. And God answered the prayer.
4: Which prayer?
3: And the wife decided to come and go to and brought her. In appreciation for the prayer that was answered.
4: Yes.
0: Oh my God. Now the cocoa of the whole matter be that the video now about 3 minutes 56 seconds long. No fit take the whole video. So the man, the pastor say the couple they come there in church. At a point, the man stopped, they come. Now only the wife they come, saying they pray for the family, and God answered the prayer. Now they ask, say, how you take no say God answered the prayer? He say the wife come testify, say God don't answer the prayer. So she comes, sow the car as a seed in appreciation of waiting God don't do. It's okay. They can't ask the man, say, oh yeah, you talk your own. He say before he and his wife they attend the church. Say, don't tell your wife, say, make sure know they come to the church again. Say now 419. Say he come back from work now. He can't ask her, say, where the car where I buy for you on your birthday? She can't tell you her husband, say she sold the car as a seed Say, pastor, they read the pastor, and the pastor tell her, say, she sowed the car as a seed. So now, pastor say, he pray for the family, and the wife can't testify, carry the car, sow as a seed. The man say, his wife talk, say, now the pastor tell him, say, make she sow the car as a seed. So I beg, how who won't believe between the two of them now? Pastor talk his own, the wife to talk her own. I wish we could get to the, he listen to the whole video, but time no day, eh? Time no day. So, I'm gonna react to this whole, to that issue on top of WhatsApp line 081-001-303-49, 081-001-303-49. Now, another lady, they cry out after she fall victim to unsuspected online scammers who pose as representatives where they offer a part-time job opportunity. Okay, make we take this call. Hello?
4: Lady J, good afternoon.
0: Good afternoon, caller. What is your name? Where they call from?
4: Yeah, now still River.
0: River Niger, how you there? What's up? You want to answer?
4: See, you see this matter? You see this matter?
0: Yes.
4: I want to believe, so that the pastor tell the woman to show that car as a seed. Because something like that happened to me before when I was marrying my wife. So I buy phone from here, send, go give my wife. So for where should they work? We get one church where they near her hospital, because she said no, she work in hospital. So when she closed from work, she said she wants to go to the church, their evening program, to go and pray before going home. So when this pastor see my wife go home, although my wife they go there before, he still say he hold two phones for hand. So this, you know, say make him show the old phone as a seed. He said, this is your new phone. God said you should use it to sow seed. So God is going to protect you from death. So if she not drop the phone, say she will die.
0: Wow.
4: So my wife also said, this phone, my first way they marry, I said I come from Lagos. So make she let me know first. Now so she can come and say, see what pastor to. I said that pastor now. See. No go that church again. Come on. Up to now. This is the past 9 years now. She's still there and we are good and fine. So now that pastor will tell that woman, let's see all of them. Not all of them. After how to make money from people. Now the pastor will tell that woman, he's a thief. Make the husband go collect that car from that criminal. What kind of thing is that? Lady J, thank you.
0: Thank you very much for sharing. Appreciate. Okay, so this particular lady says she fall victim to suspected online scammers where being posed as representatives where they offer part-time job on top Jumia matter. She, according to her, she pays $68,000 during the process, but the individuals, they don't stop to respond to her messages. You see what we tell you, say all this online, verify before you engage. Before you pay money, they show us any people they real, then they're authentic. Because anybody if you come online, can't scam you. We don't get so many stories like this before. I friend some once, and not be something where I won't ever experience again. Anyway, Sha, that one I talk for another day. So this time what make offering the trend. We think we get space for one more trending gist. But I beg, drop your reactions to our WhatsApp line 081-001-303-49. 081-001-303-49. Makinde. Sheyi Makinde, the trend. What did happen? They say ex-Makinde aids local government. He said local government don't receive direct allocation since January. Ask them how did they spend the money. So former A2 governor Sheyi Makinde on top labor matter don't yan say local government for your state don't receive direct allocation from the federal account from the election account since January 2026. Is that this revelation? Did they follow the Supreme Court judgment on top of July 2025, where then grant financial autonomy to local government and the subsequent amendment onto the Revenue Allocation Act by the National Assembly? According to the report, they said the Oyo State government then comply with the judgment and since don't stop to the deduct money where they meant for the 33 local government areas. They say the claim they suggest say local governments now then they autonomous. And it be like, say, they get there for inside them. Say, recent publication by the Oyo State government, where then title Oyo State, a story of impact and transformation on top the, you know, the League of Anambra Professionals and we get website where indicate say the state in their position to make sure say everything they fully restructured and they expect to get and they expect say then go they autonomized. Make I use that language. And that one will allow them to deliver their dividends of democracy to the people. So this one they suggest say the reform still they on and full autonomy, they never implement them yet. But the ex-aid statement, it appeared to the confirm, say the state don't at least start the process of, say, they don't implement local government autonomy. Say now move where many people they praise, but they say now step toward grassroots development and accountability. But it they raise some questions about how effectively these funds, they utilize them at the local level. So the ex-aid, he comments, make comment, and in the call for what he call greater transparency and accountability from local government councils. In the odds, they make residents then demand answers on top how their funds they manage. So we'll just hear small.
5: Look on this total reckless autonomy. The administration of the local government is subject to Section 7 of the Constitution. But I can assure you, as we stand today, every local government in Nigeria, not just in Oyo State, has been getting their allocation directly into their respective accounts since January this year. So maybe you should ask the local governments what they are doing with the money. But I know that local governments are responsible for paying not just their staff, but primary school teachers, quite a large number of them, for paying, for maintaining all the primary health care and paying the health personnel there, for paying the pensions of people from those sectors and their graduates. So we need to...
0: Okay, well, you don't hear some of the things where he talk. Aside from that, Governor Seyi Makinde talk say he never received a single call from President Bola Tinubu since the abduction of the 37 pupils and teachers for Ogbomoso Oyo State. Say na NDC presidential candidate Mr. Peter Obi nine they talk him. Nine talk this this whole matter. And the matter long go screenshots of waiting he talk, waiting he post as a statement. He say worsening leadership crisis for the country, it dey evident. He said the government and people of Oyo State, more than 50 days after the abduction of the school children, without any tangible effort toward their rescue, make them then get right to they bitter, to they feel bitter and abandoned. So that now waiting Peter will be talking. So since this unfortunate beginning, I don't talk about them publicly two times, including appealing directly to the kidnappers when they release the children. I also called the governor two times to assure him of my solidarity, understanding, say this will not be an issue for just an Oyo problem, but a Nigerian tragedy. On Friday, July 3rd, I decided to travel to Ibadan with Professor Pat Utomi to express solidarity with the governor as more than 50 days don't pass without the rescue of the children and with plenty others where they still hold captive across the country. During our two-hour meeting, I share my experience in addressing insecurity as governor of Anambra State. I remember how President Olusegun Obasanjo and later President Umaru Yar'Adua and Goodluck Jonathan will personally call us several times whenever we face major security challenges. But to my big shock, I discovered, say, contrary to my assumption, say, then don't they in regular communication over the matter, Governor Seyi Makinde never received a single call from President Bola Tinubu. This is between Peter Obi talk. So I remember the only case of a school kidnapping during Petrus and Goodluck Jonathan era, the Chibok girls. It draw local and international attention, even though the security agencies then provide almost daily updates on top of their efforts. Nigerians and the rest of the world then vex. Say it take President Jonathan over 2 weeks to call the then state chief executive. I clear remember the current president Bola Tinubu lead a team of vocal critics who call for President Jonathan immediate resignation over the incident, citing in delay in calling the state governor. That call for immediate resignation supposed make a problem for him. What should actually be the case for this matter today under President Tinubu? There have been more than 13 school kidnappings, yet the president don't find it difficult to call the affected state chief executive after more than 50 days, over 7 weeks. This day outrageous. I suspect say the same may also don't be the case for other school kidnapping incidents. You know, waiting Peter will be talk online. So many things there for us to really, really react today. Somebody tweet again, say Governor Seyi Makinde rebuild the affected shop for the Bode Market to help the victims. Do not rebuild to rent out at exorbitant rates. If not, e go dey known say you set the market on fire on purpose. Well, now concerned citizen where they talk this one, but Chemakinde they trend for different reasons. So far so good. Now everything they go on right now. So make we talk this matter. May we respond and react to these issues way there for ground. So I see a lot of reaction. May we take the reactions one by one. We'll take a short break.
6: Auntie Lady J. You see this couple, this woman that had to go pay money offering for 9 billion. See, I don't hear news with this similar to this. Like, just the same. I heard about a guy, we go outside country, we go London for about 8 years now. And he don't already buy land, he don't marry before he go. He can tell the wife, say he wants 10-5 million to her, make she start to develop the land, clear the grass, start the foundation laying. He send 5 million naira. That was 2024. Send 5 million naira to the wife. Now, I don't know the kind of project where they get for church, for donation. This woman carried out 5 million naira, go give church. The guy now, with the outside country, husband don't hear the matter. The guy got to tell his wife, say, if you don't bring that 5 million naira back, no problem, say, don't end the marriage. But the church now, they talk say they don't already use the money. So now, big issues, but I don't really come follow up with the story again to know if the guy come back to Nigeria, go fight the pastor. So, but it's terrible. It did somehow. I can't. I'm not to go deep, I beg. I think it's Jay.
0: Okay, thank you very much.
7: Perhaps not until the video. This scenario is something somehow. Some fake pastors who we get now is too much. But even the woman said they don't use their own sense because they tell them, say, make it so use the car will be seen my husband time. So sweet. You're supposed to compare to your husband, ask your husband, whether a husband will agree for how to sew it as a seat. Two of them don't even make mistake. Because most of the so-called pastors they use people read now brain now for this our country. Only few now be genuine pastors. Now hunger night they make many they won't be pastor. If they do anyhow, may God just have mercy. They will use our brain now. Thank you, Richard, for you.
8: See the issue of that pastor. You know, see, in Nigeria, everybody in hospital. All those pastors, many of them are husbands. Have to make some customer. Neither they have that. So, many of them, you know, see, no be God calling. So, wait till we get to talk. Now, to have to make money from the customer. So that pastor tell them so that they see. Because they think like that, when are they going to change? Then so that's so the pastor to do your voice. And then like when you don't change the first every church, every corner. So that's so if you mean the best I just spoke this way I that pastor. As far as I think it's not talking about like that, it's a criminal. Forward. So, thank you. This is Don.
0: Thank you, Don, for your contribution. So sad, what a loss. May the Almighty comfort the family. God will comfort them. The only way where he fit. You don't take this one. This message says, good afternoon, Lady J. Please help us go close to the mic. We know they hear you clearly here.

0: give am for the day I challenge her. She was telling me, the wife cannot cook this particular soup. Why not tell the wife to buy the ingredients and you teach her? Oh, the bad ones are spoiled the good ones. That's just it.
1: Thank you so much.
2: We have two ladies. See, this last guy, you see, make I tell you one thing, eh? People get right to talk within the border then. If the pastor be 90, the only one do okay. 99 are fake. Let me just tell you. 99 are fake. All of them are fake. But the pastor, leave people talk, Jared. Pastor, God called them. We did God called them. Then they called themselves. We God called them.
1: Oh, God. May I just take the messages? Why is it that people just come on the radio and start abusing Pastor Deboy? What about your pastor? Is it because of the statement he made about Mr. President? The other day, Pastor Deboy have worked so hard to win so many souls to the kingdom of God by establishing so many branches over the world. Judge not, for you will be judged. Mr. Showface from Apapa. But that's not all we fit take on top of this pastor matter. You say God no call anybody now, then call themselves. The one way God call, he go there evidence, say God call him. The one way call himself, he go also there evidence, say Nain call himself. By their fruit, you shall know them. Even Bible say, test all spirits. Or don't be everybody will come tell you, say God, you go just draw and go. Even Bible say, make you test all spirits. Because even God knows, say, not be everybody where they shout in name, actually mean them from their hearts. So, everybody get their own opinions. Everybody get right to express their opinion. Nobody, they say, no, nobody express their opinions at all. But as you express your opinions, understand, say, good day, bad day, advantage day, disadvantage day. If you carry coin, front day, back day. You understand? So, you know, feed me one person mess up. No, you know, feed use and take judge every person. Say, everybody be like that. This time the last call we go take. Oh, no more calls from and talk on top of this matter. Hello.
3: Hello, Atilerije.
1: Good afternoon.
3: Good afternoon, ma.
1: Yes, sir. What can be your name?
3: Anderson Riri.
1: Anderson Riri, how you day?
3: I'm good. I'm fine.
1: Okay.
3: What
1: are they all right?
3: The talk of pastor. Don't say where would this small if you hear pastor? Pastor! It could be like say now person when they close to God where? You gotta say what's the God? But now pastor don't be like me name where they be for anywhere. You could just see person, pastor. The name now you're not gonna get value again. Because the bad one too plenty. You understand me, Abby?
1: I didn't listen to you. Go ahead.
3: Even though the eldest pastor that we know before, only their speech for social media, that one that say, nah AI, or nah so that they talk. Because of that, many people now, they don't stop to go to church. They rather listen to radio, or maybe they don't read Bible for us. Okay, now. This is to waiting. Not be which one get redeem so?
1: Adeboye.
3: First when you come outside, criticize thing Bullock Jonathan openly for your daughter. He tell the whole church 1 million mark to protest against Bullock. If they say they don't expect Tinubu to wear khaki, go fight the terrorists. You can talk. Shabbat is the day inside church. The religious day inside church. I know fair now. No fair. Okay, because Tinubu wife is pastor for a deal. He come and say, no, go talk to you. See, let me tell you something. Money is very bad something. You want to serve God, go put money outside. If you put money for front, you cannot serve God. But truthful. Because when Jesus Christ come for whether I Israel, when he says they sell something for inside church, he pursue everybody. But now, man of God will come outside and say,

0: sight of 1 million people put 1 million. You won't give God, God the top 20 for my heart. Well, the talk of pastor, I'm paid off you. As a pastor, now you get school, now your school cost pass. So for less school fees. No. Me and the mother church, I was baptized in Anglican church. But I'm not going to Anglican church. I know that I hate Anglican church. Based on, you say, for Lagos, yes. Many church being very difficult. Anglican church being very... It can be far from where you are living, you know, those stuff.
1: Hello. I beg you. I understand what you they talk. I totally get you. Everybody get the right to air their opinion, air their mind, air how they feel about one situation or the other. But you're going to need to wrap up now because you don't take so much time now. Yes. I understand. Thank you very much. Thanks for calling. Yeah, you too. Get better day. You don't talk 3 minutes 57 seconds and you still never finish. I beg. Thanks to everybody. Wait, put my for inside this matter. We'll go take a short break, come back with entertainment gist, and then we'll face the last DD Alpha. 27 minutes past to 9 time they talk. Romantica by Don Crucifixo featuring Wendy Shea for the song. No go anywhere.

那一个最大是我是我是我来Right, right, right, right, right, right, right, right, right, right, right, right, right, right, right, right, right, right, right, right, right, right, right, right, right, right, right, right, right, right, right, right, right, right, right, right, right, right, right, right, right, right, right, right, right, right, right, right, right, right, right, right, right, right, right, right, right, right, right, right, right, right, right, right, right, right, right, right, right, right, right, right, right, right, right, right, right, right, right, right, right, right, right, right, right, right, right, right, right, right, right, right, right, right, right, right, right, right, right, right, right, right, right, right, right, right, right, right, right, right, right, right, right, right, right, right, right, right, right, right, right, right, right, right, right, right, right, right, right, right, right, right, right, right, right, right, right, right, right, right, right, right, right, right, right, right, right, right, right, right, right, right, right, right, right, right, right, right, right, right, right, right, right, right, right, right, right, right, right, right, right, right, right, right, right, right, right, right, right, right, right, right, right, right, right, right, right, right, right, right, right, right

0: Yo, my people, how una dey? 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
1: The number that you dialed is not reachable at the moment. 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

Yeah, na where person work, na where you go shop, na where you chop, na there your money go continue to come. So if you stop, na you know wetin make you to stop. Nobody go tell you when hungry don't go beat you and all. Yeah, na your boy Dan Dizzy, and you listen to Workshop with Godwin and Lady J on top Niger FM 102.7. No go anywhere. Yeah.

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I'm forever young, but the swag all cool. Come on, survive on a me bonjour. Best of both worlds, that's between me and you. If any mind try to get in the kung fu, you know this way I belong to. 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I get the party ignited. 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I come through to the party with girls that look like they flew from Qatari. We come through with Cavalli, high school Rickasani.

0: 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Ha! My name is Peter Okoye from P Square. 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Ha!
1: 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Say jollof rice with the bottom of pot today. Is it day for top of cooler tomorrow? So make you know they do anyhow. 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
3: Calling me a monster, calling us fake. No way, no way, no way. Calling me a monster, just cause we say it.
4: We're from the black, what we raise, what we create, fabricate. Keep our position away, that's why we strapped with the case. Don't get kidnapped from your place, cause it could happen today. Not knowing how to behave, that is the sign that you made. Just lose your life for the waste, your body found in the lake. You around in the fisherman, found you drowning for days. You know we come from a place where people smile but it's fake. How could they smile if you look around, they surrounded by pain. I seen the sky turn to gray, it took the light from the day. It's like their heads up the state, ain't comprehending the hate that the oppressed generate. When they've been working like slaves, they get some minimum wage. You turn around and you blame them for their anger and rage. Put them in shackles and chains because of what they became. We are the monsters you made.

before. 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So classes in school. Remember Park and the Fool, that's how they found it for night. Yeah, they've been lying to you, ain't no denying the truth. See what I'm trying to do, is draw the line for the mamas crying with dying as youth. 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
0: Every time we na di do Oh yeah baby come close But you have me like a drug I overdose I'm all like compose I go give you anything I know they do When I

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Man, I be living too fast, make I dey chill and relax. Life has been good to me, I do not take this with levity. 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

Pedal of Fire by DML Ishe Oluwa makes sense. I love the song, like say tomorrow no day. Of course, I'm about gonna make everybody the tranga girigwa as we day. So 4 minutes to 3:09 time they talk, 2:56 9 time they talk. Before Fireboy sing you one, you could give us Ashima Pain Coating Coin. Stays give us Suffery. We get Monsters You Made by the Colin Burnout Boy, where you carry Chris Martins for the song. I Can't Look Away by Mr. P. And I know so I enjoy him. Wella. So yes, as we continue, get some very, very interesting headlines we I see on top newspaper. Some of these this headline say pregnant women may no longer be allowed into the US as Trump moves to stop them from entering to give birth. So we will talk that one when we come back from drinking newsroom, because time no day. This one say I make 2.5 million naira monthly. Con seller they claim for inside viral video. They say this will not spark a heavy debate. She claims say she they make 2.5 million naira monthly from a roadside business. So her statement don't divide social media. Many they question the figure, while others say the informal economy they always underestimate them. Say her comments they come shortly after first the Oluremi Tinubu controversial remarks about small businesses. So Nigerians they divide some, they dismiss the claim, and others they defend the profitability of roadside business. Another experienced counselor for Ibadan explained the real cost, challenge, and profit where they involved for inside the trade. So this one I want to something I know say would not go like to really put them out for inside. And then this I love ballet. You know what they call ballet dancing. So they say now ballet have been a torture. So a video of young girls they cry during what they call intense ballet training. They don't spark heated reactions online. So Nigerians, they debate whether the training is necessary for elite performance or simply too extreme for children. And many Nigerians, they condemn the training. Some they call them abusive and they demand legal action against those where they're involved. Others, they defend the session. They argue, say, elite sports, they always involve difficult training. What if it look harsh, but it ain't normal when they do them safely. Experts, they note, say, while ballet, they improve discipline, coordination, and confidence, improper or excessive.

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0: No, with a go jetty. 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

0: Frankie. 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

0: Welcome back from that gradual break. Welcome back from the Tinkly newsroom. And Jesse Ken, they give us Swarovski. Swarovski now one of the most expensive wristwatches we will get for this. No, be for Nigeria. Aside, what you did for Nigeria, sure. So if you want buy a Swarovski, you need to know what you tranga on top. Cobans give us Despite All in Carry King Madi and Magneto Fresh for the song. Welcome back. 9 minutes past three, 9 time they talk. So we they try kill two birds with one stone. One make I drop some entertainment information before we go face Lasgidi Halfa. So Tony Abraham decide to address Ifunke Akindele snuff. She said everybody get right to their reaction. And she addressed the viral moment Funke Akindele ignore her greeting. She talks everybody get entitled to their own reaction. And this one they come after months of tension, after Tony Abraham, they accuse Funke Akindele camp of saying sabotage her 2025 cinema release. And for awards, she talked this one for the Morale show. She say she no one stay on top. And first and foremost, I no one talk about them because I no like talking about my past. But everybody get right to their reactions and actions. So it they okay. That na her take on top waiting they go on right now. Or inside as far as that matter it is concerned. And on to other one, Tokema Kimwa talks on this. She said, heaven forbid you go end up with guy when never blue. She said relationship they always involve exchange of value. She argues say within them called transactional dynamics no be new parole. If I use the big Ingo word, you go on that say within the should they blame many men for the rise of transactional dating. She talks that some get small to offer aside from money. I said this talk where she they talk say make women fear men we don't become successful after marriage, don't they spark heated reactments online? As in heated reactments. For what she said, from time immemorial, relationship between man and woman, it they always did transactional, right from the Garden of Eden, right from our parents' days. You know a woman go feel like say she won't ask her husband for something. She gas through on the nicest underwear, make him in best meal, rub him like Esther before she gas go before the king. Things don't change over the years. Now social media they a bit extreme. She also placed the blame on what she called transactional dating culture, where they evolve majorly on top of the men. So the degree at which it happened now, I go blame the men. Sometimes now all waiting them a man get to offer. So the talk is long, well low. So a lot of people don't react onto this matter. Say, especially they use her own example of the marriage where she been dead before. You know she can come up for inside them. Did they use them against her? But the comments it did divided, and both camps they know they show any signs of say they won't show you. Some day for Toke Makinwa, some day against. Okay, Toke Makinwa, and she talk him for inside this talk, whether in a talk show or podcast where Ebuka Obi Nchendu, the host, where he call mentality. Now, him do mentality with Banky W and some other guys. Now, womentality, and even tools, our former colleague, now even the host this particular parole, and those are some of the things where she talk for inside that particular interview. He said, heaven forbid you will end up with guy who never blew. The day he blew, that now when you go knowing true personality. The money know they change people, just they reveal who the person be. So many men, where they treat women, where they sacrifice everything for them badly, it don't they inside them right from the time when they no get money. That now why they always talk, say, no trust a broke man. Because when money enter, that now when you see the real him come out. Now, she no lie for that statement. That thing they true. Now, when person get money, you go know the real him where they inside them. No, Pastor Sam saying now, some of them now where they humble, they sit down, they listen to me. You get some sins where we no fit afford. You know what I mean? Get some lifestyle where no fit afford. By the time money enter now, we na go do and no go pay attention where they go on. So sometimes when you see statement like this, not true. For our words, I'm a big believer in dating within your wage. That way, then throwing away the touch, no go there. You go get a good girl at home again when way go even make dinner with her own money when you no get. Yet some men go still want to cheat on her with a woman where they no fit afford. Now lie she talk, it happen. But that now waiting talking working one me talk for that particular talk show. And Davido don't take a bold stand on top the kidnapping matter. He said the image of Nigeria is no day worth protecting at the expense of kidnapped school children. He talked that one for BBC, saying he chose to use his platform as a musician and performer to shed light on top the suffering of Nigerians. So for that interview, now then he make that statement. Say a lot of people know they really won't talk about what they go on for my country, Nigeria, simply because they know they won't protect the image. But no image there to protect if the children where they carry still there for the kidnappers then. So this time waiting in talk. As much as I did happy to do the World Cup, we also guys understand that things guys go back home. Things they have happen back home for our country, where we get the power to let the world know through our means, my own means and music and performances. So they use my platform to project waiting they go on. And truthfully, it they really man, we'll be
1: talk about what goes on in my country simply being you want to protect the image, but there's no image to protect the little kids that are being kidnapped.

Davido will wear a customized jacket with all the names of the children on top and to show his own support for waiting they go on for this country. But then I go talk. Everybody needs to speak up. If they use in platform, they use what they do to spread and shed more light on top and he needs to, people, other performance influencers, or you na, they una need to use on a platform to really, really speak up. Una get the numbers, una get the dough. Do something about her. Do something. I really, really applaud what you do, to be very honest. I really applaud them. All right, I got, we'll go stop for here. We'll take more entertainment just later. But for last giddy half, I would like us make we deliberate on top with him. Peter will be talk. He say he go visit Seyi Makinde for Ibadan. And he say he remember the time where Goodluck Jonathan they in power. Is that another person where they also confirm the same thing? When Goodluck Jonathan they in power, say na President Tinubu na in late protest or something, sha. He they insist say if Goodluck Jonathan no fit do something about the cheap workers with them packing, then he need to step down, he need to resign. And now they send him there for inside power, and for one day he never call the governor of Ibadan. Say he travel go Ibadan to go see Governor Seyi Makinde, and for their 2 hour visit, then no see Seyi Makinde say then he never called them for once. You also remember the time where Olusegun Obasanjo in power when they face different crises for their different states. Say Obasanjo, they call them to find out what thing they happen. And let me talk another thing. During when Sharia riot, the breakout, Oga Obasanjo, he go Kaduna. He travel go Kaduna. He travel go Kaduna. Go see what thing they happen. When that Sharia riot breakout, I think that around 2001. There. 2001, when the Sharia riot break out, Oga Obasanjo travel go there. We see the video, we go there, he make one statement, say this one is shame. A time where we say investors, they enter the country to try invest, now this kind of thing they happen. He go there. When the crisis shall left for Joss, he come just. So, I know a lot of us understand this aspect of waiting over Oga Peter Obi, they talk. If they talk, say, as the number one citizen of this country, now your responsibility to check on your governor. At least travel, go there. See how then they do. See how the families they fare. Say in that call, say for once, you never carry phone, call them. So I go like, make una put mouth on top this matter. How una see him? Because this will not be case of if they talk bad about Oga Tinubu. Now that not be the case here. If they talk about waiting, they happen presently. Because this now 50 days and those children still there in the kidnappers den. They sit there for inside bush. They 50. And no word from Oga Tinubu, no word from even the first lady. During that period, that time when she come, they divide a car for the APC women leader. When children they for in, I make people the back say she be mother. If her husband not talk anything, now she will be mother. She don't go talk something. She don't go say something, at least to even reassure the parents, say everything they on ground to bring their children back. No word. So how una see this matter? 081-001-30349. Message say, Auntie Lady J, sorry to ask. Naomi Classic, they attend your church. Who be Naomi Classic? You will need to shed more light on top. Who be Naomi Classic? Thank you, Gentle Sticks. All right, to talk about this matter, 081-001-30349. Make if you send voice note, if you call WhatsApp line, if you call mobile line. May we enjoy music from Chris Money. You call Ekwe. Enjoy, no go anywhere.

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0: It's your boy International Beef Band Beans and Dress. So I just wanna know why they be just.
1: That is. 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

0: During the election, a lot of promises, I'll do this, I'll do that. When they win, when they want to hang up. When they win, when they want to hang up. All their promises and ones in hang up. No school, no road, but they talk say they go do all. When in that bar, I want to feel like if you ask them or see what they're going to spend on this election. Damn. I share rice, I share indomie, I share keke, I share shuttle bus. All those things are from my boss.
1: How are you?
0: So you're here.

0: Welcome back, T-Pain, Gbedu of Big E. You are right here for Niger FM 102.7. 31 minutes past 3, 9 time, they talk, and I say 21 minutes. I'll be 28 at the moment. We remain before 4 o'clock, go show. By 4 o'clock, the Sunday, Memory Sabi, Osama, and OTV go there for Gragra Express, Nollywood Monday. I'll go like make we take some reaction onto it in I drop, what we talk about. As Peter Obi say, From in 2 hour visit to Ibadan, we go see Governor Seyi Makinde. He say President Tinubu for once never call him to ask him about the update on top waiting they go on as far as those children with their kidnap they concerned. May we take some reactions?
1: Perhaps until Lady Jim. Lady Jim, I will tell you that leadership is not all about the amount of money somebody has. Leadership is all about service. How will you serve the people you want to rule? You want to take care, you want to govern. Leadership is serving. Leadership is showing by example. Leadership is all about the interest of taking the interest of the people you are governing, not by selfish or self-centered or greediness. That is what differentiates leadership. Talking about Obasanjo, Yaradua, Jonathan, all these people have a sympathy. They take the country they want to, they take the country interest more than themselves. They are selfless. But coming to this man that we have as a president, his ego, his character, shows another thing. It shows that he is different thing entirely. What pains us is not what pains him. He's all about being on top. He wants to be on top. He wants to put himself for the people he wants to rule. He is ruling us, he's not leading us. His style, from the beginning, he told us that it is his time, it is his turn, that he has paid his dues. It is time for him to eat what he has. So there is difference between leadership and the ruler. Really difference. May just God help us. May God help us. May God give us, and we will serve. We need to know what is the difference between a leader and a ruler. May God help us. In Jesus' name. Uche from Orile.
0: Thank you, Uche from Orile. I won't beg, I beg, make we reduce the length of the voice note. I just let that one go because maybe the first person will drop a reaction as onto what we talk about. But I beg, may we reduce the length, eh? Because 081-001-303-49. If you send voice note, if you call, if you send a message, whichever way you follow, now the same destination, everything they come for front. I don't see any headline like that, but you get one where I've been seeing, they say 14,000 new soldiers don't join the Nigerian army to fight against terrorism, but they still never equip them properly to fit combat this matter with the foreground. Hello?
2: Hello?
0: Good afternoon.
2: Hello?
0: Good afternoon.
2: Hello, good afternoon.
0: Good afternoon, caller. What's your name? Where they
2: Hello,
0: call
2: good
0: from?
2: Afternoon.
0: Good afternoon, now they hear you.
2: Hello?
0: Hello, I didn't hear you.
2: Hello, good afternoon.
0: So, I did for Inside Vanguard now. Peter Obi say, make Oga Tinubu no seek re-election. Based off on waiting there for granted, so make him no bother, make him no seek, look for re-election. They say 50 people don't die, 17 don't wound you after the truck driver he fall asleep. This one shele for what do they call Ogbomosho Oko Olowo Road for Ilorin Ijeba. For Ilorin Jeba Expressway for Kwara State. So this crash is shele for the early hours of the morning at about 2:32 a.m. Say na lone accident we involve trailer vehicle DAFXF registration number GWL274XC. Wow. They said the trailer they carry heavy load and several owners on top. Suddenly it go off track from the main road while the driver they sleep. That one don't come make the truck detach from his head while all the load he fall on top the owners. The FRSC report talks say a total of number 48 people, all men, they involved in the crash. And he adds say 70 people were wounded. They sustained different kinds of wounds. And 16 people, they know they hurt, then they unhurt. The report also talks say they get types, say the types of injury where they sustain include fracture, dislocation, and bruises. And the auto crash, they confirmed by the FRSC sector commander, Kabiru Babatunde Kazim, who give the name of the driver as Nasiru Muhammad. He also talks say the wounded victim, they don't carry them go Arewa Medical Center and Baki Hospital for medical attention. And he adds say the dead body of those wake by, they don't hand them over to the representatives of the families and said King Hausawa Oko Olowo Oko Olowo for the Moro local government area of Kwara State. He talks that they search for more victims where they buried under the load still they go on. And he adds say the rescue operation, then they jointly carry them out by personnel of RS-815 Olowo and RS-81 Kwara Oko Olowo outpost. Very, very sad incident recently. The driver, they sleep. In the driver, they sleep. Why? Why? And see now, disaster just shelly. It just they really sad, honestly. Maybe we'll take some more reactions.
3: Hello, DJ. Good afternoon. Our work, is moving fast. The Lord is our strength as a one-man standard. Concerning like the happen for today, I think leadership is all about care and having sympathy. Understand, though you can also eat, but those that you are leading and those that you are caring for, supposed to be more caring for them. So that is all leadership is all about. I think the President Tinubu should have called those governors, Shelly Makinde, to know how far the thing is going, you know, to put more eye on the people that is winning, not you know, to share money for business. It's no good now. So I think leadership is all about caring. Yes, that's how it's supposed to be. So I beg, that's what it's supposed to be. Have a nice day. This is IK calling from Alaba. Have a wonderful day.
0: Thank you very much, IK. I appreciate.
4: Good afternoon, sister. This is Tunde from Mangalore. Good afternoon, brother. I beg, now the man will call and I will bring the solution. At least the man will call you. You wait the thing happen for your state. You don't carry for call your car, say, ah, okay. I beg, which help now render for us? So I don't think we don't hear this story matter. So, but I think I can call you, ask you directly, say, I beg, which help you go render for this, my state, how will you help us? And the man now come there and say, okay, see. The man will call you, you know, call him. You come out, they criticize. You wait there, the thing, wait the thing happen for your government. Which effort you don't put to contact the person. Make all of them at the same time, when they look on your country, try to feel like say they're a good person. The person will call you, you know, call him. If you are working for somebody and you are expecting the person to call you first, when the thing happen for your side, you need to call him direct. At them. They go sit down. Thank you. Tunde from Ago.
0: Thank you, Tunde from Ago. Everybody, the para. Truth of the matter, and I say, you know, fit be president and then somewhere they on fire and you know, go pay, don't go give them some attention. They're very necessary. Really, really necessary. Even if you carry phone call them and you say, see what thing they happen, at least a response they need. You to say, talk anything. Talk, say, okay, see what thing you talk, just say, You don't even call them for once. Ah, this one, I talk based on waiting Peter Obi talk. So this will not be case of anybody to support anybody at all. But we enjoy some music, take some music break, and then we'll come try wrap up before the rubber men go take over. Gucci, they give us this one, she call them Ganja. Enjoy.
5: 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What is this thing I

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like, I go follow you go. 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No fee give you 99, only 100. 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

I could be your, I could be your, I could be your, I could be your, I could be your, I could be your, I could be your, I could be your, I could be your, I could be your, I could be your, I could be your, I could be your, I could be your, I could be your, I could be your, I could be your, I could be your, I could be your, I could be your, I could be your, I could be your, I could be your, I could be your, I could be your, I could be your, I could be your, I could be your, I could be your, I could be your, I could be your, I could be your, I could be your, I could be your, I could be your, I could be your, I could be your, I could be your, I could be your, I could be your, I could be your, I could be your, I could be your, I could be your, I could be your, I could be your, I could be your, I could be your, I could be your, I could be your, I could be your, I could be your, I could be your, I could be your, I could be your, I could be your, I could be your, I could be your, I could be your, I could be your, I could be your, I could be your, I could be your, I could be your, I could be your, I could be your, I could be your, I could be your, I could be your, I could be your, I 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

y'all, we're doing it. All my brothers in the west, all my brothers in the east, north, south, you know, we're doing it. And all these people in the good Lord, we got to try and make Nigeria sing so that people want to come back home. Let's break in this music. 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

Médiation.

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0: swag.
1: Now they say, gun shop, not the matter with that. Yes, I. Holla at your boy. I just take you back. You know, to the era of Wheezy and that year where like say, yes, so you just start the arrangement of music. And I'll lie to you, it goes very, very well. It goes very, very, very well. You understand me now? Thank you for all those people that call scoring nothing kind of Nigeria FM 102.7. You turned up with this moment. And of course, I know lie to you, we just did the cash phone, the cash group, and of course, everything that goes well. Eh? Like say, tomorrow is not day. All right, I won't believe say your weekend goes well. Because me, where they talk since my weekend all starts since Wednesday last week. We just thank God. All right. My name now OTB. We can do the thing officially first. My name now OTB. And of course, and they say, welcome to the show. This is Nagraga Express. You know, say once Monday reached like this, with a code name, I'm Nollywood Monday. Yes. All the matters arising with any Nigerian movie industry with a torchlight them. That's the good, the bad, and the ugly. We look all of them as they hurt, we talk all of them, we touchlight them, we see what they happen. But of course, I think from now go reach 9 o'clock, as it be right now, I'll go on small break. When I come back, we'll talk even more.

0: plein d'historiques que suis tiens par la main. 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
3: 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Very, very important. Yes, very, very, very important. You know, that's what it just be. All right, but to be, I don't come back, and of course, I come back. We'll stay carried to go. Not forget, Naija FM 102.7, you day. This is Nagragra Express, and you know, say once Monday reach like this, like I talk, Nollywood Monday with the talk, and that is the good, the bad, and the ugly things that happen inside the Nigeria movie industry. Plenty things they happen when that time reach, would they, you know, upload them one by each. But yes, hey, starting from where would they come from, which is the weekend. Last time I put my microphone, I said, but now weekend don't start since on Wednesday. You notice, and I've already done grand since Wednesday, but of course, I don't bust back again. And as one or two matters arising, I have to go to the home front to go just you know, cover one or two things for that side. You understand? I enter worry briefly, I enter Delta State briefly, you know, go do one or two things. And of course, I know say you got the one that they asked, well, Osam, as it be now, as it stands, just take a say, Osam, see for weekend. Yeah, you know, based on one or two matters arising, but yeah, nothing come. And I just found 102.7 you turned up with this moment, and from now go reach 9 o'clock and they're here with you personally. Yes, talking about how my weekend go, like I talk, I said since Wednesday, from that Wednesday, then I would already do matters. In fact, truth is, my man, Osh Baby, he's doing show for worry. So I, you know, say anywhere where Osh Baby they do a show, if I not did it, I mean say you not complete. You understand? And so we'll go scatter worry with doings, you know, and it goes very, very well. It goes very, very well on point. The Chronicles of Osh Baby, as it be in an Abuja and the load, you understand. But of course, as it be right now, so the week don't start, and I won't believe say you're already yourself. You know, I entered Lagos yesterday, and I take yesterday to rest. Plus, I use the World Cup, just take World Cup today with my side. Oh boy, one of my countries where they would they root for, which is Brazil. And so now we take this, just stay shine. Now, wow. So why they say it be like say, you know, now this European influence, now it does spoil Brazil football, you know. And if you really look at it, you know, they not be like almost of all these their players now. They find out they play for Europe, and the Europe style don't enter their body, unlike the traditional, you know, samba, you know, Brazilian kind of play where we know. We're not the same again. Not the same. At this rate, if Brazil come in like this, what they go see that World Cup. And I'll be yo. In fact, at this rate, that strong eye will look Brazil as a footballing nation. Nobody defeating near them. We'll leave it like that. Meanwhile, another thing where they root for again, which is England, thank God, you know. Fortunately, they actually win their own game against Mexico. That's to say, like this now, some of the hosts, they thought they go, Canada don't go, Morocco beat them. Mexico, another host, England beat them. And remaining USA, when go play against Belgium today, if I'm not a mistake, USA go feed one. No, normally, US not be country, but like say be strong footballing nation. You know, who this point they don't reserve, they don't go try. But more they say, yeah, they won't run rich. Maybe USA they plan, say they go feed win the World Cup. You go, I don't know. You go, I don't know. Go, I don't know. Well, well. In any case, Now the matter be that, and I still on World Cup matter. I know, like to you right now, the whole world, everybody, let me say, like football. Even if you don't like football, say, everybody, you know, they on top of the World Cup right now. They look how the thing they be, how they play out, and many, many things. You understand me now? But of course, that's what it is. By exactly 8 o'clock, well, we enter inside the real talk and real information concerning football and, of course, sports in general, on top of what we call sports matter. 15 minutes time, maybe before 5 o'clock, we start attention. And once 5 o'clock reach, you know, normal, how would it warm? Sharp, sharp, they enter what we call tear rubber. As they talk to you, so they look me, they look them. New songs, fresh songs, weather bots enter inside the Nigerian music kingdom. With the songs them one by each, they give you the blast and back to back, side to side, coast to coast, bumper to bumper. You know the deal. You know the feel one single pain. So when that time reach, just make sure say you ring us. You just put your ear down. If you hear it, they be based on saying tear rubber. Yes, tear rubber. The new songs, fresh songs, weather bots enter inside the Nigerian music kingdom. In any case, we'll not talk plenty. Right now, we'll just go back to music, just to enjoy ourselves once more. We'll come back. We'll do it happen. You understand me now? It's a beautiful Monday, the number 6th day of July. Oh boy, when did July start? What episode today? We don't reach the 6th day of July. Now, wow. In any case, before we use one day, we'll ourselves first. May D got me high.

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5: Oh yeah, it's not true. You don't hear the matter. Last time I put my microphone, I say once I bust in back like this, we'll send you the latest, the newest, the hottest, and the freshest jams. Where the boss enters the Niger Music Kingdom. With the column Tieroba, every Monday and on Wednesday, that's what we run on. So in the next 25 minutes or 30 minutes, now all the songs we go there, now all the new songs, fresh songs. Where the boss enters inside the Niger Music Kingdom, will they give out to you hot, like say tomorrow. In order, if I will start with these two songs, then back to back, it will shock you. Yes, if you heard one from Fola, yes, the new kid on the block, and of course, not really Fola, and I did this song. Fola actually feature Ira Star for this jam. Oh boy, not this one, they call this one Treat You Right. Now, Fola won't treat Ira Star right, and Ira Star won't treat Fola right. Anyways, when we hear the song, we will know who they Zuzu. In any case, you will hear that one Treat You Right by Fola featuring Ira Star. But yes, we'll start with the music off. Barry J, yes, you know, say Barry J, and one guy like say once in do song. In fact, Barry J, yes, on Afrobeat, but you got the call, you say on Afro Adura, yes, so Afrobeat, whatever like say, but when you hear the song, you gonna say, yes, prayer must be deep thinking and deep thought must be for inside. I never heard this song before, but I believe say by the time we go hear all those qualities for inside this particular jam. Yes, so you can hear Fola featuring Ira Star, Treat You Right, but most starting with Barry J, in call this one, but today.
6: Oh, bye.

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But I want some, but me too late, baby. 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My dream, more than that. Oh, wow, she told me, like it for killing somebody. Show me, oh, don't keep moving, now you're looking like someone. And if you follow me, go home, I'm more and more now. But if you call me quick, I could tell you quick, my God, you is all now. Life is a mood, yeah, I see how you treat you right, you go there, baby, my baby. 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
1: All right, if you ask me, that's a great tune, a great jam from the motto of our guy, that is Fola. And of course, if you listen here, you can find and say, yes, Abioli indeed, Ira Star self, they pointed that particular jam. That not the celestial being. You understand me? Make it for all of us before, of course, for nothing kind of Nigeria, if you want to go and serve you there. That's our time. We'll see Natieroba be this every on Monday, and of course, every on Wednesday, 5 o'clock to 5:30. New songs, fresh songs. All weather boss enter inside the Nigerian Music Kingdom with the sunshine, give you back to back, side to side, coast to coast, bumper to bumper. Two songs that I want to give you right now. You heard one where they come from, the guy they call Lucky Ye. You heard him now, Lucky Ye. You know, he called that particular one, Tilda. I think that's a short form of Matilda. I get you must be a girl, but of course, go see it one from another set of twins. That's an Ice Blaze. They call that one Authentic MS. Hey, wahala, dude. In any case, all the genre you go here right now, Toby Arisme, most of them with Tilda, with Lucky Ye. All of them, eh? That's here, Robert.

0: This na Tieroba.
1: Oh yeah, it's not true, Natieroba. Yes, so authentic. In fact, remain it small. Maybe we for cool your title this song, Stamina, because no matter how yes, Stamina for this jam, yeah. Love it, yeah. Music of the twin brothers that now Eyes Blaze. Yes, twin brothers, and I get that particular jam, and of course now top Nigeria for what is going to sell. We do where they held the better jams. I would call this one Tieroba. All right. I won't give you another two songs again back to back, but the beauty of these two songs where we have is saying that one person get the two of the songs. And of course, this now one of that mature guy, like once he drop song, he did drop out maturely because the message, if from the title, you're going to say this guy, no, no, he come with message. Message went deep, message went strong. Lamborghini! Now we get like this, so Lamborghini don't drop something. Of course, we had one he called Get On It, and of course, one certain with one he called Time and Season. Hello, then, that's terrible. Let's.
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Greatness. 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

0: This na Tierra.
1: It's not the voice of reasoning, not the voice of hope. Now you hear just now, so yes, now the voice of Lamborghini in called that particular jam. Get on it. Yeah, so anything you want to do for this life, any plan you get, not just to the top, get on it. I think that the message may be like say Lamborghini tried to spread for that particular jam. You know, so before I play in two songs, I say this now one guy be like say when they doing you there. He did one like motivational speaker, he did one like person like say get a very, very strong message when one pass across. And of course, enough fame for this one. All right. If you're just a boss, I'm not gonna lie to you. Now 26 minutes, I don't always leave 5 o'clock. Yeah, as it be right now, like this. So that's all they do. I'm every on Monday and on Wednesday from 5 o'clock to 5:30. What would the call am at Tierra? As it be right now, so I'm not lie to you. We don't give you some better jams since 5 o'clock. If I make I give you what they call the recap of some of the jams. Although they slam you on top Monday edition of Tier Rubber. Oh yeah, check out. Today on top Tier Rubber, we'll start out with Barry J. Call that one Moti Day. Mm-hmm. We'll come follow up with Treat You Right. Who sing that one? Now Fola when feature Ira Star. Lucky here, bust out the jam when he called Tilda. He did play. Meanwhile, here the one from the Twin Brothers, them Ice Blaze. Yeah, they call their own Authentic MS. Then back to back, two Lamborghini motivational jams. I will give you the one when he called Time and Season. And the other one will give you when called Get On It. Ladies and gentlemen, let's get on it, because right now, the last jam won't give you on top tier bar before 5 seconds goes to that attention. All right, this guy name, once you hear this guy name and he tried to go to say, but this one artist, I'll go there. Jersey Ken. Oh, God. Jersey Ken. You didn't want it? Now, the name be that. Now, the artist say, we'll play a song. If you never know him, but trust me, that person will be like, say, yes, you're not going to say, you will soon hear of him. Was in Nigerian Music Kingdom. And he tied to this jam, Swagoski. You they play? You they whine? I better collect.

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1: Yo, B.
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3: Okay now, reggaeton now, here we go now, we gonna blow now. 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

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I know send up be everybody to be play ball. 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
3: I want Gen Z, want Gen Z me. 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I want more USA.
4: Well, no louder.
3: Oh yeah, I want more Pablo. 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Daniel, mo, and your Samuel Eto. I want more Watsi Magbo. Soro Soke, keep your party, my boy. 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

I go container. Okay, thanks for your concern. I care, manager. 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Underrated, but I'm still cashing out. You go shock, you say I care money, but your pay. My G, Shulu, totally spend on your own. My G, I'm on day on. My G, Shulu, totally spend on your own. My G, I'm on day on. 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

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Now your waist be the reason I go buy your motto. 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

0: 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Girlfriend, party other day, you like to the time with zero noise. I make it a be night, the box and you think about every night always. 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Some like me not.
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0: Okay. Abanga News, you don't take a show background like this. And I must greet you specially. Nigeria for 102.7. Nike on top, so Chuka for time. 6:30, don't take my match break on top of your time and tower. My name is George Talent. Let me give you an update as a concern of Abanga News on top this hour. Any which way, make a carry on top of the work, carry come inside this betterment evening. Fire! Federal government don't pull them for grants, say by fire by force, marketers, don't go to refinery and all of them there, they must take a reduced fuel price. For another this, Tony Elumelu, he don't take a step down as UBA Shemo and another people there, another person don't take a day on ground, we could take a continue from where you stop. For another this, Hamas don't announce they don't take a dissolve Gaza governing body. And inside sports, don't take a complete record signing of Sandro Tonali from Newcastle. They can give you food just now. Federal government, don't ginger Nigerians first of all, where they live for South Africa. Say, there go. Then they take back you. If you know, say, they fear for your life, say, you know, be in South Africa again. Kukuma take advantage of this final flight with the one they can bring come South Africa inside small time. Say, in fact, no do yourself, open body, carry your kaya, enter flight, come back Nigeria. Say, home is better. Minister of Foreign Affairs, Bianca Odumegwu Ojukwu, he had this particular appeal for Torima, which he carried come outside inside today after the defense. So they don't take by two Nigerians for another attack inside South Africa. Any which way, the minister don't follow answer. Nigeria don't call South Africa authorities. Say, but they investigate waiting cause the killing of these two Nigerians there because they pay now for chef and they pay in the full country. To follow answer, Oga Presido, don't take extend the deadline. Normally, in June 30, this evacuation of people that they break up from South Africa come back Nigeria is supposed to end. But based on say Oga Presido, he get good mind, according to the minister. See, Oga Presido don't give another date of July number 10. Yes, so that is a 4 days time. Maybe they can bring the final batch of people come back with country. So they say, yes, so if you want to come back Nigeria, 10th of July, carry your kaya, go airport, enter free flight, come back Nigeria. Well, especially from the federal government, don't put concern. Go petroleum people, petroleum marketers. Oh, now what they sell for? Oh, now what reduce fuel price? Oh, the answer yes. So, global crude oil price, it don't take a reduce. Waiting they make fuel price, see they go up for this country. Waiting the apple. You know, never tell us on cash. I can update. Minister of State for Petroleum Resources Oil, Henrique Lukobere, yan this particular call during a meeting with Dangote Refinery, Federal Competition and Consumer Protection Commission, and the Petroleum Products Retail Outlet Owners Associate of Nigeria, plus other senior men inside the downstream petroleum sector. He answered Brent crude oil, the price don't take a fall from $118 inside oil for about one barrel inside early this year to below $70. So what's in the shop now? How they be? What's in the succours of a year? Of course, he answered the government, they committed to take a short deregulation and if you have to the policy with the retail bring come on board, it will make Nigeria stay happy. He said, they're not going to shake their ground. Say, fuel price must come down. Common man must drive car. Everywhere go good. You will fit on your chain inside small time. Especially from the Federal Workers Forum, they don't take because I beg the federal government to take approve 300 as national minimum wage. Why did they follow demand? May they take pay outstanding, where they take a hold on top of salary arrears and even wage award and other workers benefit. According to the treatment, they were issued by National Coordinator of the Forum, Andrew Emeleze. If Abuja, the group, you say government, made them settle within the over 2 months, whether they owe federal workers since June of another one, whether they owe federal workers since June of 2024, where they pay 40% peculiar allowance government to follow all, plus made them complete the implementation of 70% as national minimum wage. Before the following year, say the current salary rate at the end, Baba, and they meet everybody there, waiting 70% field, they say, I beg the government. They need 300 as the new minimum wage inside this country. Take come up for the Minister of Works in the David Mayi, they have seen some properties. They feel come out demo ahead, may they allow construction of some kind of new service lanes for the Lagos Calabar Coastal Highway. During this impact flood and assessment, we carry Wakadu in Yase Abego, so the super highway, they want to go run them so that they feel take access through underpasses and other things and to go make everywhere for make sense, make water for no for our own side, and maybe people know the chassis flood don't too much. My answer, the government already we don't take adjust highway alignment to take ensure some houses go steady on ground during this construction. But the answer the plan they need to remove some kind of houses, they don't do their best, they don't try again, they don't try, they say I better go some houses, it must go down. Well, make way from the bros himself, waiting to take a yarn for this particular gist with on our own hearing.
1: We managed to sell these houses during the main construction, but to do the service name, these properties, we have to go by the directive of Lagos State. We will pay the compensation. So that is it.
0: Okay. Well, after another inspection, we still concerned that Minister of Works for there, the Minister following Ginger, he argued, he said the Lagos Calabar Coastal Highway, he said they protect the nearby communities from flooding. According to the bros, my Yancy, this collecting back of Chinich 13, it helped to take a protection of certain areas, we included the Ocean Bay Estate from rising water levels. According to the Minister, high tech don't take adopt betterment engineering approach, whether you to develop Eco Atlantic City. In Yansi, additional reclamation, they don't carry them there after erosion being threatened some parts of the highway. But in Yansi, the coastal highway, Baba, in a correct way, they look for there. And they don't even help protect from other areas where they are around from flooding and make everywhere for no spoil. Well, still, Minister of Works, David Mai, don't follow give order. May the protector send 40 patrol personnel with motorcycle to take and protect Lagos Calabar Coastal Highway. In Yansi, the patrol teams that could prevent anybody to take a scatter the hill road. They go take a stop people from taking to the hawk for that area. They will follow stop people to take the cut trees within that particular site, and they go follow stop unauthorized access. They not give you permission, you not use the road. My follow announced the ban, say on top of Kada, say from nice or Kada Abego, no drive for there. Because I asked them where they shook for there, but it too much. Say no park for road for coastal road. Mm-hmm. No stand for there, they load. No even carry your car or say you won't go shop for there. No go to throw your belletings and things for road anyhow. So in fact, if they catch you, this tax force team, this patrol team, they go take a do you anyhow. The minister won't say a bego, say some kind of barber people, they don't tell us how to use that place. They do what they take no understand. So therefore, this team must take a day on ground to ensure say government property is for very, very protected. So she from there, presidential candidate of the Labour Party for the last election of General Chisantis Peter Obi. Don Ginger, President Bola Tinubu say, "Oh God, President, make I tell you, Tinubu, resign from office, so or abandon any plan. Say you no want to contest again. You don't want to say, Baba, resign now or no contest for next election because your government dear, it will lay me your security dear. Now zero, according to Peter Obi. Obi and this particular on there for 3 months waiting post on X account after a visit or your state government, showing Mark Indy. Over the back-to-back issues with the suffer that side, and people they kidnap over 50 of them, they never steal. Actually, take and release them on top 50 days ago. The former Anambra State Governor, he asked the federal government, the response what they give to this kidnapping issue, it is very, very slow and very nonchalant there. And it shows that they never take a valuable life and people property. If follow take a 10 people lawyers, they say, sorry, you know, verse, say, it has to be like this. Say, it has to be like this now. Say, they waiting happen on top of the kidnapping, this nothing, not waiting anybody plan for. But of course, in order to put in no sympathy, give them, say God go help them. Everywhere, it will make sense. Before they close my door, what do we come to GIS? UBA, the United Bank of Africa, now they confirm, say their group, Shemo Tony Elumelu, will take a retire from the board on top August 21st, inside this particular year, after they complete the highest tenure, of what they give and they on top of 12 years, where CBN take approve for non-executive directors. UBA don't follow compulsory Mawe Norum, that will be the current non-executive director, and they don't appoint as the next group Shemo, and the appointment will take immediate effect after Elumelu take retire. For endorsement, the bank take club and give Elumelu say yes to bros. Now, good man, what it be saying, don't take a play very confirmant role. See, as the bank lost that, give the bank tea as betterment place and betterment bank inside the Pan African region. The bank, I don't follow answer UBA now get over 20 day for inside the 20 African countries, called C of Elumelu. And of course, they don't get presence for 4 global financial centers, and they serve more than 50 million customers because of Limelu in hand the inside. See, thank you very much, the banker go ride. Okay, now so it'll be the moment we call the gist as it's now, but I still get more gist for you on the back of that side. Terere and to stay with me. I they come back.
2: 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Ogbonge news still the on.
0: Okay, yeah, so welcome back here, and thank you, sir, now with me. They can talk that just like this. Well, Palestine Islamist Movement, Hamas, don't take announce that they don't take a dissolve the committee with the governed Gaza Strip for nearly 2 decades, that's 20 years there, and that one they don't take a give betterment road for new people who could take oversee the civilian administrate. This particular one is the mark major political development for Hamas, who will not control Gaza since 2007 after they take a lot of power. from their rival with the called Palestine faction Fatah after the Tekole victory for 2006 lawmakers election. Well, on top of Hamas official, the Yansi, the head of government emergency committee, Mohamed Al Farah, don't take a formally resign, and the committee don't dissolve to allow a smooth handover taking the National Committee for Administration of Gaza, what they take known as the NCAG. For sport, well, for yeah, Lagos State, Dr. Amos Sport, don't take complete signing of Italian midfielder Sandro Tonali from Premier League counterpart Newcastle, for what they take collect as the biggest transfer for the club history. Well, the amount, they don't want to talk everything there, but British media reports say yes, so the deal now about £100 million, and they don't already pay £92.5 million. But did the hot say yes, so Tonali, Baba, come here, we like you. Newcastle, you answer this particular fee, and their second highest, which they don't receive for any player after Alexander Isak and Liverpool. But for Tottenham, and their highest signing so far for the history of the club. But the Gate, British singer Harry Styles, don't award them as a Guinness World Record for the longest run of concert will take over Wembley Stadium after a complete 12 sold out shows back to back to back. The pop star, it does take a break of share record for longest residency by any musician for the venue inside one single run. Indon Beats Coach played previous record of a 10 night for 2025. The record breaking run is there for June 12th and it conclude on Saturday last week after it take gather about 80,000 fans inside combination there. I think the young give the crowd on top of the closing performance. Stars, young say, Baba, he happy with no good. Seeing the carry mind go behind this start. So this one, yeah, I better meant a bunker record for him. Saying thank God for how they be. And of course, in the tank fast. Applaud you say, hey, applaud you say. Okay. That, not that, on top of that, inside of that. If I take base, no forget, I cap you say. Federal government don't put the left for granted. Say, by fire, by force. Say, marketers, don't go tell you, find all of them. Now, reduce fuel price inside this year. And I claim that Tony Lumelu don't take a step down as a UBA Shemo, and the bank don't name the next person we collect from Lumelu. Pakata Gist, Hamas don't announce they don't take a dissolve the governing body of Gaza. Say, time don't reach for new people to enter board. And for sport, that one don't complete record signing a deal of Sandro Tonali from Newcastle. Tete me tete egg. George Talents, my name is Ceremony. Thank you for sitting out with me. Don't forget, no matter how knife take sharp, no fit here what I do, that is why you are. Who say your bank can no go ripe? Then no go sell stuff for in market. I don't base for you. Kaka Express, what's it be for you? For now, I'm just silent. My name is Ceremony. I don't work. Saba. Yakata.
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My name again. Strike is so what baby, you call me say. I be the chosen one, I remain no power of my jalan. I'm brain, walking all day, like they are not be my man.

0: me won't love it. As I come here before you, I will come from as I see you. I don't go use any shoe I come around. Call me your mother, man. You understand, I'm nice. You go to stress, I'm down. You use your God, you are.
1: I know. I'm a speech leader.

0: from Nigeria. Yeah. I love that guy. Yeah. I love that guy. Yeah. Yeah. Yeah. Yeah. Yeah. Yeah.
1: Yeah. Praise the Lord, he's with the dance, Sister Kalichi. Get up, get up. Praise the Lord, he's with the dance, Sister Kalichi.
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0: Guy, we don't need to talk since. Ha, I think I go do my work, eh? We go continue this talk later.
1: Oh boy, you don't talk. How bad? You know the tire.
0: Now the new level be that, too. This new MTN sachet bundle don't make life easy for me.
1: Brotherly, involve me now. Make myself the follow ya like you. Talk until you tire. When you day on top of the new MTN sachet bundles, dial *312*7# and press 2 to start to enjoy from 100 Naira. Low down, talk the go.
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0: ginger. 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I go the ginger. I go the ginger. She said if I be you, I don't go do like mumu. I go the ginger. I go the ginger. She said if I be you, I don't go do like mumu. I go the ginger. I go the ginger.
1: School.
2: Are you okay?
1: To be honest, almost so many things just distress my mind.

0: Are you okay?
1: I'm okay, good. 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I'm good, my good, I'm not sure. Depression, now I love you. 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Only I do all that life. As I play, I take my mind back. Every day I tell myself that I'm okay.

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0: I got the ginger. 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

0: 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I got the ginger. I got the ginger. She say if I be you, I no go do lie, mumu. I got the ginger. I got the ginger.
1: School.
2: Are you okay?
1: To be honest, almost so many things just distress my mind.

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0: 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Abo Menega, Votowuna Sam, Ngocharapa, Munu Egoregua, Agovex, because Ejegom America, Guebu, Bigon, Foporono, Maka, Onamatiri. 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Ibo Kwesu. Let me appear with my bottle of beer because we had it up here. We don't suffer past King Jaja. We got help this week. And our Naira, I know because I just be flow to make you. Some get company, but them not too much beggar one penny for ceremony. Now, so them go, they throw away money. If like na something, where money fit buy. They not talk am with Ahmed, say the rich go live, the poor go die. Before, we be giant for Africa. We go create new states, make we be like America. The new states come drive, non indigenous come on. Get at the ones where the men they go, walk like robots. To me, all these things just be as good as. Most of we leaders, they like you guys. Before do the austerity measure, begin to loot our treasure. Yeah.
1: Under pressure, we say we under pressure.
0: We go fit live with one love and harmony without money. See as people just return to poverty property. Money no day my pocket. Economy still they drop. Evil self, me where they rap, never chop.
1: Over there, they look good. We get down.
0: We get in down.
1: Everybody, we go down. We do this. We're doing this.
0: Make una passion say we dey for hard time, my fellow country people. This now my turn to shine. I sabi say it's teaching time save time, but the problem be say water don't enter pipeline.
1: 1960,
0: guy we're independent, but still everything I am now from carbon nonsense. Come, can I tell? When common man like you, no fees buy newspaper. Or 2-3 hundred men who go die for Niger. In short, we need person we go there like Prophet Elijah. Cool low down, then till you go get the deck. Nigeria don't want war, so they if they give me headache. Now so I enter market one day, I'm go take Gary. One cup na 20 naira, this thing we na wam Gary. I carry best. Buy one cup, where I go chop. As I they go house, police talk say make I stop.
1: Holy, where till you carry?
0: I tell them say na Gary. I draw more, yakam jine zuzuware na kagare. I ask them, but why all this harassment? What did I do to deserve this kind of embarrassment? Me, I be citizen. And my name na Negaro. Because who wanna be? I be na man who war. Soldier men. Mobile police call back as it because it be like say una de envy my Versace. Make una leave me alone. And I'm a wee walker. Now, so my single bone. I begin hala. Based on say Niger na my nation. I know sabi say my rights. No day for constitution. Now, so they begin pan and beat my face. If una see waiting they do me that day, una go crazy. Them carry machine gun, smack me for head. One of them who's pistol and your matcha red.
1: What do you do now?
0: Them talk say I'm a sian. That thing, that will be hating Kakoropan. 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Because na mess up, if say tear come out my eye. Na so I come bold, like bone talks and harmony. 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This kind thing happen, because I know they stay for Asurok. 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

0: and they find it for me. 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So we for pass.
1: Yo, it's just my comment.
0: Don't get that car.
1: Yo, it's just my comment.
0: Go home, man.
1: Yo, it's just my comment.
0: I am a good boy.
1: Yo, it's just my comment.

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1: What a feeling.
0: My brother, why you do worry?

What you will do, what you will do, what you will do, what you will do, what you will do, what you will do, what you will do, what you will do, what you will do, what you will do, what you will do, what you will do, what you will do, what you will do, what you will do, what you will do, what you will do, what you will do, what you will do, what you will do, what you will do, what you will do, what you will do, what you will do, what you will do, what you will do, what you will do, what you will do, what you will do, what you will do, what you will do, what you will do, what you will do, what you will do, what you will do, what you will do, what you will do, what you will do, what you will do, what you will do, what you will do, what you will do, what you will do, what you will do, what you will do, what you will do, what you will do, what you will do, what you will do, what you will do, what you will do, what you will do, what you will do, what you will do, what you will do, what you will do, what you will do, what you will do, what you will do, what you will do, what you will do, what you will do, what you will do, what you will do, what you will do, what you will do, what you will do, what you will do, what you will do, what you will do, what you will do, what you will do, what you will do, what you will do, what you will do, what you will

0: Nothing can on Nigeria FM 102.7. You turn up with this moment and just stay on a ghost mode matter. They do one or two things, very crucial things. Yes, the Monday never just see set. Just the last time I put my microphone, I say, oh, Sam still did the weekend. Even myself, I still did the weekend. Yeah, if you look away. In any case, normally in this kind of time till 8 o'clock now, what we call day your lane. And now with the day, make you know how traffic be for your side. You know how the hold up they do you, or how you do the hold up. But as we stay here like this, you know, we go actually like to know how the traffic be for your side wherever you live, or inside Lagos, or even outside Lagos. Talking about road matter, just this weekend now we hear about you know, the climate, all right, the accident, the sad one actually, the accident, you know, when they occur, you know, with Sam Larry. If you don't even know Sam Larry, one particular news we actually bring them out that year. Now the Mohbad story, where like say many people got the point to us, yeah, he joined hand for what he make Mohbad die and all that and all that. But of course, gradually we're gonna move past that whole matter now until this weekend when that sad matter occur with the accident. And of course, from the story what we hear, in bouncer, that is a bodyguard, he died on the spot. In fact, when you see the video of how the team be, you said we're not say about anybody where go fit survive this thing, sha. Anybody where go fit survive this thing, sha. Even him, Sam Larry, right now, when the thing fair happen, rumor they come and say himself who he cry for the matter, but as God we have it in their life, and of course, he sustained some, you know, very terrible injuries. And they hope say, you know, you go come out of them. Now the prayer be that. Forget about say one thing, do one thing. I know some people they will be like say for their mind. But no, not be so nice. Like, so you see, God they walk differently. The way God they walk, not be so with the walk. The way God they think, not be so the way with the thing, not be the way God they think. God they operate differently. Plus, every other thing they talk about and during the Mohbad arrangement. I mean, we cannot just hold on to anything that is verifiably true, you know, or false. It's still more speculation. You understand? So bottom line, I say, what if we bring my map for this matter? I say, where this thing will happen? Now for Coastal Road. The report where they reach us lately, now the way people they drive for that particular road this season. You know, since when they do that road and open out to the public. Yes, the road smooth. Yes, the road now happy and way. Yes, the road fresh. But I think it all reached however like say road safety. I don't know whether they did that road now. I don't know whether they done the mount, men don't mount that road. I only know saying that police don't mount that road. No say police, they will quick mount. No why. But of course, I don't know whether road safety don't mount that place. We don't. If that place need to already don't get. If I before they open that road, well, they're supposed to open way Tumbleland Bridge get speed limits. They're supposed to put speed limit notice for that particular coastal road. Because you know when you see that kind of accident, one of the major things when we cause that kind of thing now over speeding. Yes, over speeding. Yes, you know when you see that, you know the whole scenario that you gonna say one of the culprits over speeding joint for inside the matter. But of course, it don't happen. When I see one video yesterday of the family and children of the late bodyguard, whether they cry, you know, it's not one normal mind. We say we don't leave the house. They say okay, I they go work, you know, from work and go come back, you know. From going to work and coming back, will not come back again. It's a very sad thing. Very, very sad. Very, very, very, very sad. Too sad. You know, so now it's all they try to talk about with that. So, in any case, the advice and the moral of this story, I say, we got to make sure, say, we drive safely. Drive in such a way, like, say, you go reach where you go. Not be race. Not be journey. Not be, I don't know, not be, not be first to reach. Drive gently and safe. Maintain your lane. Now, why would you do your lane? In any case, you are the listener right now. If you still call us and let us know how traffic be for your side. Who they do 111? Who they do skitty skitty? Who they misbehave, overbehave, underbehave? We go so run into market, collect one or two things, but we'll come back. Yes, we'll still continue and of course treat some other areas, aka or e.g. the rain where we say they fall for Lagos right now, especially. Right now, Lagos and rain are 5 and 6. Me, I go Delta over the weekend. And normally, Delta when me, I know. Now, Delta now be like the how you go put on. Now be the source of rain. This kind of rainy season, this kind of rainy season, the kind of rain where they fall. I grew up there. I know how they be, but the way they look at now, so in recent times, Lagos got the carry first for rain. I reached Delta on Wednesday. Rain not really fall like that. It's more drizzling, but it's not. On Thursday, sunshine. On Friday, sunshine. On Saturday, sunshine. As on Sunday, why they come out, sun still they shine. As on Sunday, yes, when they come out, sun still they shine. As I just reach Lagos like this, as we land for the plane, body, they see us. I see rain, don't they fall for the weather? I say, hey, we don't call Lagos again. Now Lagos got the carry first for this rain. And you know, the annoying part of this rain right now where they fall for Lagos. If you not flood, if you not cause flood, it go cause traffic. If you not cause traffic, even for women say they stay for some half people there, you go drive people more for their house. Yes, now you never see videos of how the rain don't enter people's house. So I don't know. This one I not be government and they don't got any deal. God, how they set this year rain for Lagos? May they reduce that small though. You don't try. We'll go this small before we come back, we'll continue.
1: Guy, we don't talk since so. Ha, I think I go do my work, eh? We'll continue this talk later.
2: Oh boy, you don't talk. Haba, you know the tire.
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2: Brotherly, involve me now. 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Low down, talk the go.

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3: Okay, okay, yes, ladies and gentlemen, Niger FM 102.7, and there you turned up for this moment, 28 minutes on the dot, night on we leave at 7 o'clock, we're still there on top of your lane. Now, TV Day here has a special radio marshal, and they say, yes, make you call me right now. And you say, well, since when Monday reached, we never really communicate, so I beg, call me now, 08100 130349. 08100 130349, and the number if you take Richard's life and direct for studio here. We'll follow your talk, we'll follow you, and of course we'll know how the traffic be for your side, if not Lagos today, outside Lagos, and every. Now, before we go that break, I'm going to talk about how the rain for Lagos the best. Yeah, I agree, now rain season with you. I know the follower, I cannot see rain up before, but you know when I can't do small comparison just now for where they go and where I come just now, so but Lagos got the carry first too. Yeah. Yes, they were still enter Lagos now, so for night now, rain all through the night. As at the day, they do one of the things, just had a few small, small droplets of rain again. Shoo, shoo, shoo, shoo. May they take a easy, yo. In any case, 08100-130349, that number if they follow us again, based on how traffic side, within misbehave, overbehave, underbehave, and every. Then, of course, what do you need to know again? Okay, today is an Hollywood Monday, and I just want to use the opportunity to say happy, happy, happy, happy birthday. To the great actor of our time, and they talk about the one and only Richard Mofe Damijo, RMD. Today, now in birthday. Happy birthday to you, bros. You will live long and you continue to prosper and shine. Now, the matter it be that. Okay, back to the matter when they ground. Make we know how the traffic be for your side. In fact, let us see what you know. Our partners for Federal Road Safety, they talk whether they don't give us any update on it. Traffic today, okay. All the updates what we get now, old update of today. Yes, as per, not be right now. Okay, you said what they listen. You still pick call me and let me know how the traffic side 08100 130349. And number if you take care, follow me, Yan. As I did here, I go, you know, follow you talk all the talk as it gets hot. You understand me now? Yes, I'll be there. Just let me see my guy. They ask me if I go this pub break. The guy, in fact, see here today. You go enter this microphone. What's your name again? Hamzat. Hamzat, come. You go enter this microphone because I don't know what thing make you ask me that kind of question. On a good evening, like Lovina Tuesday, if you ask me. Just so you know, Hamzat, there was a day with us for inside studio every Monday and on Thursday, although you're not the usual day talk. But today, I won't put up for this microphone. I put up for everybody because I just did on my own, Hamzat asked me one question. I caught the one that said, what did happen? So Hamzat, we will talk you talk right now. You asked me, say, I better ask me that question again.
4: Like say, as a man, say, how much you guys get for accounts before you think say you won't get married?
3: Okay, I don't know whether I go fit answer that your question, but before I go fit try, maybe anybody where they will listen self, especially the men, and even the women, maybe they go fit put my, but before I go put, try to one answer that your question. I would like to ask you. First of all, you don't marry.
4: No.
3: The next thing, which team make that thing? Like, okay, are you planning ahead to say, like, say you should marry?
4: Yeah, it's something like that. So I'm just like,
3: you're going. Yeah, that they speak or it looks something like that. Yeah. I hear you. Your head, they are figuring.
4: I just the reason I say, as my daddy be like this, as everywhere they did that, see. That's the reason I say, okay, we just look at our office. The person just want to say, okay, I just want to settle down. I go take one the package.
3: How much for the person account?
4: How much does girls do?
3: So let me now try and see if I can help. For me, I feel like it's not even how much they your account.
4: Okay.
3: So how much your account fee work, but for me, the reason more is how much or what do I have that is sustainable? Mm-hmm. Because I think, for instance, I get like 500k for account, for instance.
4: Yeah.
3: Make another even the work. Maybe somebody dash me money as I be save. Yeah. I don't save me 500k. Yeah. So I get 500k. Yes, another work. So that's to say, if I start to spend that 500k, hope of say another 5 naira, 10 naira, 10,000 go enter. Not this short. I don't know if you get what I'm trying to say.
4: Yeah, I understand.
3: Uh-huh. So for me, most times it's not a matter of, except say I say, okay, I don't the work. As I don't the work over the years, I don't save so amount. How much have you done save on ground? Where be like say, as I don't save this money now, if you say, hey, I won't marry or I'll be married. I make I ask, this marriage where you talk, so is it to do the wedding ceremony or to marry, say you don't marry now, so you take care of your wife? And she, your wife is
4: it's not the marriage, it's after marriage. That's what I'm talking about.
3: Oh, after marriage. Yes. After marriage. Yes. Then after marriage. Yeah, I don't think any certain major amount need to really do.
4: Because looking after marriage now, you pay bills, wife cares,
3: you take care of your home.
4: Shelter, everything.
3: If not that one, you know, for me, I don't feel say you really need one particular amount. What you just need, especially, stable income. So, if for instance, you be man, him say they earn 200k per month, you will plan yourself within that 200k budget. Now, if you say you earn 200k, then you got to leave 700k.
4: Because waiting me, I be the look, be say, you know, say, get some kind of stuff, say, business do the grass.
3: Yeah, some kind of times, of course, some kind of times. In fact, if you see the way they work for company, maybe like say, that's, I don't call that one, now better company, but if you hire a baby sometimes, they finish up, month end go end. Your salary, you know, they just say go come that particular month end. That one said they but at least you know say last, it goes still come. Uh-huh. So that's you see this, it's still a sustainable source of income, if you ask me. Uh-huh. So but say that the amount when you want get for inside, like okay, let me use myself as an example. I sure say by as I tell why they marry about 12-13 years ago. I sure. I can't remember now, but me, I did very sure. See. And not get reach 500,000 naira for my account. And you see, when you say 500,000 naira, as at that time, 13 years ago, 500,000 naira for your account 13 years ago or 12 years ago of now is almost is reached like 2 million.
4: So now, yes, as the rate of things.
3: As the rate of things, 500,000 naira for him. So that's to say, let's assume I'm not getting, so as at that time, I'm not getting 500k for account. But I get a job. Correct what I'm saying. Not do. I'll get salary will come. Then the other small things why they do like MC work, voiceover, they come. You understand? So waiting, give me mind to marry not because of say I get 500k for account. Waiting, give me mind to marry and I say I get sustainable income. Job income. How you see? I don't know whether I help you now.
4: Yeah. they move, but as I look at me again because I come across one kind of two parole yesterday.
3: Mm-hmm.
4: So wait till I see for the level we say the person be the talk say before you feel born picking or feel carry picking call this world, because they sure say yes, you get one kind of sustainable work where we say that picking come, you guys say the money must day that we say yes, go use take care. I look okay, me where we say at the end salary now and I'm but because say I got to save before I save because I want born, or I got to the look say things go change.
3: Uh-huh.
4: See, say they work, and I get some kind of things where say I do.
3: Uh-huh.
4: Or I suppose don't get budget before the picking come.
3: Mm.
4: Because as I look the way the matter say now stage by stage, I just if you can say from stage up say I don't become two, from two we go become three.
3: Mm.
4: So before you become three, because of you go to the say wait till we take care of you, no can't afford this world. So I look and say. I go create another budget again. Say okay, I save like 3 years. My wife more plan and save like 3 years before I take all this money. Or as we do one, as we plan, say we want marry, say we want be better. That money go come. Or we gotta save that money up I can't look at, okay, if you send that money up again, to tell that picking, so when they send money up again, okay. Or how did they take phone? I just want to know how they take phone now, so I'm dead curious.
3: So if you say you ask me all this plenty, plenty matter like this now, so I suspect you.
4: No, I never give my belly. I just calculate and say, you know, easy for man.
3: So. Okay, let me use myself as an example again. Let me tell you the truth. The truth. Now, my story, I tell you now, so, and it will shock many people. As I tell when we say they pay. As I tell when like say they pay when my pikin, they burn my pikin.
4: Yeah.
3: Hmm? As at the night when we say, my wife they in labor, oh, rush and go hospital, eh? No, this thing when you talk, so you go sound funny, and people go and say, nah lie. Hear me? The money went in my account at that time, that particular night. Although before the pikin comes, so we don't buy all those necessary things, so like baby cots, baby seats, baby clothes, pampers, don't plenty and all. But now we don't even pay some instrumental fee, you know, for how do they call that thing now? Antenatal. Yes. But let me tell you the truth. Then I think if I'm not mistaken, when you don't also want bond the picking, there's also a delivery fee.
4: Yes.
3: So delivery fee now on two levels. One, they get one of the calls in by a CS. The same when they go cut the woman.
4: Yes,
3: or the normal birth process, maybe like say go born and wear nothing, no need of cotton. Good. So, as God will do it, my own wife, you know, you go through CS, like the other one. CS 90 day more expensive than the
4: normal process.
3: So, guess what? As at the night when we say we do all these things, the money went in my account. I don't buy everything, no, but that money for delivery, the money went in my account, even at like 4,000-5,000. It will pass the delivery money. So let's say the delivery money is like 50,000. What did they my account that night? Like 55,000.
4: I got goose with that.
3: So guess what? While all that one they happen, when my wife deliver, me I they inside the car, just they use that. Everybody say, what do they play for my mind? So by the time I will pay this 50K now,
4: I'm like 5K,
3: can I go remain? You know? 5K grade before it's on my account. How do I do it?
4: Calculation
3: just come. But the most important thing you say for me, when you give me joy first, we don't buy too many things already. Mm-hmm. We don't even buy some kind of small baby food. All the necessary things don't they needed, like all the pampers and all, don't they? I get house, get shelter. So all I just needed was pay the money. What will pay the money? Food stuff they have. So if you say me and my wife as adults will feed eat.
4: That's good. Yeah.
3: Good. So when I pay that money, bring the 5K. We go back. We go out now. We go live our normal life. And that time, it's not bad way being out too. MC that time, I feel buy 1,000 naira fuel for inside my car, and I'm good to go. Nah, I'm not even buy 10,000 naira.
4: No.
3: Oh God, the tell you that the sweet. We go this morning. When we come back, we go know what it happened.

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3: Guy, we don't talk since though. 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We go continue this talk later.
4: 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How bad? You know the tire.
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7: 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I still do your lena with day, but of course, the question when I was asked me, don't they lead from one question to another question to another question? It is sweet me. But you are the listener right now. If you want call to let us know what can be for your side, you are very free. 08100 130349. Yes, 08100 130349. Send me WhatsApp text message or WhatsApp call or call me on top with normal line yeah, with that same number 08100 130349. Hamzat, why are they just my wife? Are they talk of how, yes,
8: how your wife with,
7: yeah, yes, how your wife like what do you mean for my account? So that's like maybe 5k, so don't pay the this thing. I'm not at least not be say they call seize my wife and pay for hospital. Say you don't have to pay. And you know the funny thing, but that's all my job is. Sometimes if you just see person they drive for inside car, you know, the car when they drive, if it be expensive car, you not go for your mind, you go to say everything deal with her. You don't know, say, but my last car, you take go buy fuel. They just come out, go do one or two major things to come back to us to see whether money if he come out.
8: He later show face.
7: Yes. Now, as me and my family will come, my wife and Pekin, they come house, don't start to leave the lights small. The first day, we just day, you know, we don't buy everything. We just live our own life quietly. Baba, I don't know whether I could call him grace. I don't know whether I could call him say na luck. You know, I don't know whether I could call him say na. I don't know the word I could use, but trust me. Maybe na part of waiting that people could say, Pekin, they bring good luck. They bring blessing. Maybe that's what it is too. I don't even know what it is, but trust me. Since the Pekin come, and don't get me twisted, don't get it wrong, bro. Even before the Pekin come, I'm not ever lack. If you be seen like 5k, I only feed them my account at a particular point in time. But before the 5k go finish,
8: I'm not going to enter.
7: Do you get?
8: Yeah.
7: If you be seen like 10k, but what one I know, we say, I know the for my life, I know Peter, you say, hey, I just broke, die, or if like say, to buy a recharge card for myself, or to buy fuel for my car, or to buy fuel for generator, or to do some very basic thing. Enough, and I can't ever think that I not get money to afford all those kind of very little things. But now we say money food the account. Now, so when we reach us, when I have my 5k, see them my hand, so we thank God, say food stuff day, baby food day, everything day, lights day, fuel for generator day. My brother, I not reach 1, 2, 3 days from that day. Yeah, when we begin come house, like a day after, see, yes, I talk to you like this, so no, we never lack.
8: God grace.
7: You understand? We never, in fact, it's called it could be like they multiply. It could be like say, as I'm at 5k, now remain from my pocket. As I just reached over, like, congratulations, you don't pour. Hey, as at that time, 10,000 naira na better money. Correct. So if a person dash you 10,000 naira, you know, say, but that time money,
8: give value
7: 20k, 50k. Oh boy, that's what we see. So then, other things when me say, they do, they call, they also they pick. So I don't know whether or not that's where they don't say, picking, they bring a blessing. I happen to me, but me, I shall not say from the 5k where remain for inside my account. Eh, where like, sorry, I got a thing saying, wow, this 5k now remain. How because I can't even have 50k in the account, so 50k at that time, with 50k in your account, you can also get not bad. At least I can survive for the next 1 week plus. If not more, safe with 50k. But not be now. 50k. Give me 50k now. It's waiting to go after.
8: I wait till they will be there. Say, look at that now and then.
7: So, it's so unfortunate that life was at that time economically and financially, and life as at now,
8: everything don't inflate.
7: Everything don't inflate. If you hold 500k for our account,
8: let's say you
7: nothing. If you hold 200k, go market, say you go buy things, it'll be like say you never really buy anything. You know, so I think everything last now planning. Because most of the characters are the days, you know, deal. But you know, say when you don't wear clothes, you don't drive car. Especially when we say you get car, get AC, you go wind up, you drive your car, they go say,
8: the skin got to shine like this.
7: You got to shine like we all
8: the time. The skin is shine.
7: You go say, everything day with this guy. You know, say sometimes, you know, the day.
8: I got grace.
7: So what do you do with the happy?
8: I just feel like, you don't burn as you don't burn now. Eh? Some other plans will come up.
7: Yes.
8: Okay, you just feel like, I'm my wife now. Okay, I'll wait till we do.
7: Yes.
8: What will we plan for this baby as future purpose?
7: Okay. So as we talk to you now, so my picking gets bank account.
8: Okay.
7: When you not get access to since when you don't be baby, now you don't get that account. Now my picking is about 12 years. In fact, so planning for the future of that child, that same money when they that account, some kind of times they put up some kind of fixed deposit, go use some kind of interest to come. But every other day now they put money for that account. 5k, 2k. 10k, but every other day, every other week, every other month, money must enter inside that account. Don't have investment for your future. You never get access to that money yet.
8: Yeah.
7: By the time you finish, secondary school, they can't finish university. You can't get access to that money. So only God knows how much that money will not be.
8: I know that you don't get value.
7: That's at the time where like say the money they will release out for. So that for me, that's like a personal way of investing for the child. Yeah, another good way of investment. I know when people they do right now, you know, for children. Jackpot.
8: A very important thing because Jackpot. If you get that kind of opportunity, your opportunity is a lot of
7: things. Nigeria, where we say blessed, not to
8: drive your talent, your ideas, because all those people they give people room to do all those things.
7: You know, because when you come to think of it, I mean, as a young, as a child, I don't get an opportunity to everything my parents to say, make I get a particular account. As at that time, all those kind of facility.
8: They didn't give it to you.
7: That kind of facility never really did. Let me say, in fairness, let me say my parents were not people, but. You know, as we grow every day for life, with the open eye, with them more exposed, with the sittings. You see what they will do my bikini now? Get with when you go reach in your own time now, say, mother, if my own things go down,
8: could not change.
7: Uh-huh. So, as I got cash admission, say, I don't know what to do, I just open one small account. So, now beside they put one money, 5,000, 10,000, 15,000, 20,000. If the money will come out, can I plenty? I feel 100,000. But, I always make sure say account when we say money must always they enter. They enter. I don't even know exactly how much data account because I have my wife nine day in custody of the account. But bottom line is now investment. If I get where the money will just plan to kind of enrich, I just do what kind of investment with the money. When money yield interest again, it go enter. So I don't say the thing not the enter. I don't say if I know the mistake. Yes, some million sponsor. My picking sponsor millionaire by now. So if you say like now investment. So just imagine when you don't finish secondary school, finish university. Also, I mean, like just say, hey, time where you want to go work, work not do, how you want to do am.
8: People carry the money.
7: That kind of money. That kind of money. Now, at least if you take and start life or invest in something. At that time, my money and I know what to take and
8: do. Exactly.
7: So I just save up for an in your life investment when we take this. So,
8: I'm sure.
7: We thank God.
8: No small issue, no small inside this game. Now, I ask you, say, okay, Sam, I did see the. I am. I go to be. I did see the level. I did see. I'm saying.
7: I know how they look.
8: You did experience. I see. I just business. I'm saying. Who did the right position? I've been following talk this matter.
7: They were looking.
8: I feel like going to be talking. I be like, say, you don't say for this game.
7: They were looking for this game. They were looking for the game. You know, say don't give my belly.
8: I believe. I never give my.
7: I want to believe you.
8: So I believe that I give him my belly. I don't give him my belly. I'm gonna have a shake for
7: you. You're not gonna shake. You're the woman, don't worry.
8: Hey.
7: All right, we'll go this one break again. But of course, that's 08100 130349. And Nigeria FM 102.7, you turn that foot. Not finish your radio. We'll go. But of course, we will come back. We'll come back. We'll finalize all the matters. All right. My good evening.

Terra Cube on Rap Joy, unleash taste. Every legacy has a beginning. From the day it took the oath of office, the work began. And 7 years later, the evidence is everywhere you look. From the Shangotedo housing scheme to the Igbobo housing development, new communities are rising across the state. From the new Mercy Children's Hospital to the Ojo General Hospital, healthcare is reaching more families. From the Blue Line Rail to the Red Line Rail and the Okwebi Mende Link Bridge, Lagos is moving. From the Tolu School Complex to Lasutech and Lasso, tomorrow's leaders are being prepared today. This is more than the story of the projects completed. It is the story of a fulfilled vision.

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2: 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Say jollof rice with the bottom of pot today. Is it day for top of cooler tomorrow? So make you know they do anyhow. 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
3: Right, nothing can without buzz back, without buzz back. We don't buzz back and enjoy Fair World 2.7 with Tanda put this very moment. In fact, if you check your time, you go find that saying exactly 8 minutes remain before 8 o'clock will start attention. And once 8 o'clock reach, yeah, just not say yes, we go enter inside another, you know, exciting moment of sports matter. Exciting because yes, it's because to you, so the World Cup see they go on like this. In fact, by 8 o'clock, if I need a mistake, Abby. If I think by 8 o'clock, so if there's a match, yes, 8 o'clock, Portugal and Spain, they go dig them out for inside the World Cup. Wow, Portugal and Spain, that match not going, that match go blood you. But of course, we're there here to see how the matter they go. Not forget, by 8 o'clock, our guy, that's now Bulu, all things being equal, go busting to come offload all the matters arising on top sports matter. I don't know whether I'm glad they follow the sports, the World Cup where they're going right now. You like football, so?
4: That's more like
3: football. I didn't see how you for your body.
4: It's not that time, like, I don't go sleep.
3: You try. Don't sleep. What did they play?
4: But I get play what I like. Oh, no, Messi, the goats. Mm. Not me at the full, I like them.
3: That's true. You must talk something. Messi, the goats. Well, if you want, cause I'm in any case, I think Nayo will take match break, but of course, I don't know that you get any more, one more question or any more advice. Maybe you want advice me, sir.
4: Like, man, I won't ask you.
3: No, man, I won't ask. You said you would like to marry.
4: Sure, why not?
3: Because wouldn't I observe lately, especially with young people lately, I find that, like, say, that marriage, you know, thing, not today, their body right now. Somebody look and I say, marriage, they overrated, or what is the essence of getting married? When I like, say when you go see marry, you go see the look outside, you know, all those kind of things. So then we say I beg, move your free.
4: I know you're looking like that too. Because are they always looking like a responsibility?
3: Yes.
4: A big responsibility. And to put in all effort to that responsibility, make sure you just choose the right partner. Because marriage may be an emotional decision, a rational decision. Because sometimes good day, see that love no good day there. Love no good day.
3: You talk this one.
4: Love no good day. Now minute way person where you be as correct man be able to say you get minute. I go to use operate all those times because no better we get that right.
3: That's true.
4: The get up and down.
3: You don't talk her. You talk away. In fact, on this note, we'll end the matter. And I just felt 102.7 for you day, and of course we just use more music escort you enter 8 o'clock. Well, because by 8 o'clock. We will enter inside the world of sports for the one we call Sports Matter. Bolu, you don't on standby to give us that one as the host. So now here we'll take just a place for music. Let's go to your title clock. This is where they call right now. They come from a Bisco Sugar. He makes a jam in for Watch Over Me. Gonna collect.

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Now I will be this one.

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1: Beep! 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

0: Mata, ata la ria, wabira, ata la pipi, oh, is it not too fast? 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
1: Oh, this is only one question. On a little bit of the fire, put only one question. 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On a little bit of the fire, put the fire, only one question. On a little bit of the fire, put the fire. What are we?

0: Joanna
1: Aaron. It's a 21 questions. On a little to the bio, put it in bio. 21 questions. On a little to the bio, put it in bio. 21 questions. On a little to the bio, put it in bio. 21 questions. On a little to the bio, put it in bio.

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0: 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We start Afrobeats every Monday. 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
1: Sorry,

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equal, link to, do. 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

0: 我不谢谢，我不谢谢，我们一段时间给你无法发言，无法发言。
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Too many girls where I go. 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

0: Mo just spot bet. Anthony Joshua ni kawaja.
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0: 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Naija FM, now we there.
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1: Azza, I see you for your kuda. Truth the heart, last things that pass, all the night we will ride, it drops it with the blood. Boy, you know you're at least, smile on my face while you cut me piece by piece. I give you last cover, you didn't plan my fall. 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
1: 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She be my